What a tune to start off the show today from the legendary Ava Max. That was My Head and My Heart right here on Ipswich Community Radio. This is the Isaac DeMay Show. So anyway, welcome once again to the show. I hope you are doing well, because I must say I'm doing very well on this lovely Saturday morning. So anyway, you're probably wondering what is going on in today's show. Well, I've got a wide range of things happening in the show. Definitely lots of reason to stick around, because I've got stuff like the On This Day that will be making an appearance very shortly within the show. And as well as that, I've got a riddle for you as well. That is another part of the show that is going to be absolutely fantastic. And as well as that, I'll be playing you some amazing music from some upcoming artists within the music industry in this week's upcoming artists. And I've got so much more. I've got music from the likes of Imagine Dragons, The Weeknd. I've also got music from the likes of Tom Walker, Ed Sheeran. I've also got Jax Jones. I've also got Galantis. I've got so many artists and so much amazing music for you between now and 2 o'clock this afternoon. So do stick around, do stay tuned. And as well as that, do not forget to give ICRFM a follow on social media. Just go on over to your desired social media page and search for Ipswich Community Radio. That is Ipswich Community Radio or ICRFM. That is ICRFM. And give us a follow, because that will greatly support this very, very good station. And of course myself as well, because you'll be hearing some amazing music. Anyway, enough of me chatting on to you. You're probably wanting some more music, so I'll play some more for you now. And this one is from Yaz and the Plastic Pollution. I saw I'd give you a very good track here. This is The Only Way Is Up here on Ipswich Community Radio. This is the Isaac DeMay Show.

Oh, I love 80s music, especially that one from Heaven 17. That was Temptation right here on the Isaac DeMay Show on Ipswich Community Radio. So anyway, ladies and gents, I would love to know what you've been up to in your week. What have you been doing to keep yourself entertained, keep yourself just... Whatever you've been up to, I would love to hear. So, of course, you can send me a message on social media. Isaac the Radio Presenter is the name you're looking for. That is Isaac the Radio Presenter with no spaces, no capital letters, and Isaac spelled I-Z-A-A-K. That is I-Z-A-A-K. Please let me know what you've been doing throughout the week. Because I must say, I have been doing absolutely nothing. I can tell you now that I've had one of those weeks where it's been very, very lazy indeed. I can guarantee you that now. You know when you have one of those weeks where you're like, I just feel like sitting back and relaxing and just enjoying the fact that I have nothing on. Obviously, you do the usual. You go out and you meet up with friends, you reconnect with people, all that kind of stuff. But then again, you know, you sort of have time to just sort of relax and detox and just enjoy some time alone, doing whatever you feel is best. Like I said, I would love to know, of course, if you yourself has obviously had that, or you've been obviously doing other things. Let me know whether you've been working, whether you've gone on holiday somewhere, or you're due to go on holiday at the minute. But anyway, so the Ondas Day is coming up very shortly, so do stick around for that. But I'm going to get some more tunes on for you, because I love playing music here for you on the Isaac DeMay Show. And this next one is a classic, an old-time favourite of mine. This is from Imagine Dragons. This is Thunder, right here on Ipswich Community Radio.

One of The Weeknd's more older songs. That was The Hills, right here on Ipswich Community Radio. This is the Isaac DeMay Show. What a song that was. Absolutely loved that one. And this is the Isaac DeMay Show.

0: So it's now time to get into the first part of today's show, which is time to take a look back in history, as it's time for the On This Day. Now, this is the part of the show where every week I look into some events that happened today in the past. So, without further ado, let's get started. So, our first event goes all the way back to 1931, where an American Bing Crosby makes his solo radio debut on his 15 Minutes with Bing Crosby program that broadcast on the CBS network. That was today in 1931. We fast forward to 1949, where The Third Man, which was directed by Carol Reed, starring Joseph Cotten, Adela Valley and Orson Welles, is released in the United Kingdom and goes on to win the Academy Award for Best Cinematography in 1950 in the following year. So we fast forward again to 1972, where Rod Stewart's first number one hit single in the UK, You Wear It Well, gets released, and that is today in 1972. Now, of course, it's not the On This Day without celebrating the birthday of a few famous faces, such as American-Hungarian CEO of Intel, Andrew Grove. It is also the birthday of Canadian actor and musician Keanu Reeves. And finally, it is the birthday of American-Mexican actress Salma Hayek. So happy birthday to everyone just there. And of course, if you had a birthday today, a very happy birthday to you. I hope you're having a wonderful day. And of course, in saying that, that's unfortunately where we have to end the On This Day. And this part of the show shall return around about the same time next week. Here's a bit of Tom Walker now, with just you and I.
1: Let's get drunk, I'll pour my heart up to my mouth. This year's

I've always loved that song. I saw such a beautiful one from Ed Sheeran. That was perfect. Right here on Ipswich Community Radio, this is the Isaac DeMay Show. So anyway, let's bring the mood up a bit. Obviously, that was a very lovely, heartwarming song there. But of course, we're going to go up a bit. We're going to get a bit happy now because it's the Isaac DeMay Show. It's the weekend. And what is not to be happy about? There's so many good things. So if you are probably wondering what is coming up in the show very soon, well, I've got the riddle coming up for you very soon. That will be a very, very, very, very good part of the show. As well as that, I've got some amazing music, and when I mean by amazing, it is absolutely amazing. I cannot stress enough how brilliant this stuff is. It's the upcoming artists that will be coming up later on in the show. And as well as that, if you want to keep up to date with all things to do with Ipswich Community Radio, then follow us on social media. Ipswich Community Radio, just search us in any social media outlet that you desire. And of course, we'll be there. We'll be there on Twitter, we'll be there on Facebook, we'll be there on Instagram. Do just give us a follow because it greatly supports the station. You can keep up to date with all things the Isaac DeMay Show and Ipswich Community Radio and beyond. So do keep your eyes on that page there because there's so much amazing things that happens there. Now, like I said, the riddle will be coming up very shortly, but before that, I am going to play some more music, because music is what we love here on the Isaac DeMay Show, and this next one will give you a flashback of 2021. This one was quite a popular one on social media. This is from Lude featuring Colin Hay. This is Down Under.

Such a great tune there from Mabel and Joel Corry. That was I Wish, right here on Ipswich Community Radio. This is the Isaac DeMay Show. And it's now time to get into one of the most serious parts of the show today, as it is now time for the riddle for this week. So, ladies and gentlemen, boys and girls, the rules are very simple for this part of the show. I am going to read a riddle out to you, and you have the time of the following song to try guess an answer to that riddle. And the only real question is, ladies and gentlemen, is, are you ready? So anyway, folks, ears open. The riddle for this week is, and get ready because it's a good one. The riddle for this week is, what runs around the whole yard without moving? Now, I'll repeat that for you again if you did not quite catch it. This week's riddle is, what runs around the whole yard without moving? Now, like I said, you have the time of the following track that I play you to try guess an answer to that riddle. And without further ado, let's get that song on for you now from Galantis, Dave Guetta and Little Mix. This is Heartbreak Anthem. Your time starts now.

Such a tune from Galantis, David Guetta and Little Mix. That was Heartbreak Anthem right here on Ipswich Community Radio. This is the Isaac DeMay Show. So anyway, ladies and gentlemen, boys and girls, before I left you for that fabulous song from Galantis, David Guetta and Little Mix, I had announced the riddle for this week. So before I reveal the answer to you, I am going to read the riddle out to you once more. So if you just want a little bit more time to think of an answer, well, I'll give you that time because I'll read you the riddle once more. So the riddle for this week is, what runs around the whole yard without moving? That is the riddle for this week, and the time has now come. The answer to the riddle for this week is, can I get a drum roll please, is... a fence. A fence is the answer to this week's riddle. Congratulations if you got that riddle correct. Unlucky if you got that riddle wrong, but do not worry, as the riddle shall make an appearance in next week's show, so you have another chance next week to have a go at the riddle. Now it's time for a bit of Paul Young now. This is Love of the Common People here on Ipswich Community Radio. This is the Isaac DeMay Show.

I've always thought that was such a lovely song. From Frankie Goes to Hollywood, that was The Power of Love. Right here on Ipswich Community Radio, this is The Isaac DeMay Show. So I can assure you now, there is lots coming up within the show to definitely look forward to. I've got stuff like the upcoming artists that will be coming up very shortly. That's where I'll be looking at some of the best music that has been sent in to me from some upcoming artists within the music industry. So do stick around. Do stay tuned for that, because that is honestly a fantastic section of the Isaac DeMay Show. And as well as that, I'll be seeing what national days are being celebrated today across the UK and beyond in the National Day. That will be coming up later on in the show. Now, we have just hit 12 o'clock here on Saturday, the 2nd of September. This is the first show in September, may I add. And I must say, just this whole summer period has gone really quickly. I don't know how you feel about it, but honestly, it's gone absolutely really quickly, and I can't believe it. Well, anyway, if you would like to keep up to date with all things to do with Ipswich Community Radio and beyond, do give us a follow on social media. Ipswich Community Radio is the name you're looking for. That is Ipswich Community Radio, and there's where you can keep up to date with all things to do with ICRFM and beyond, including The Isaac DeMay Show. So do go over and give us a follow. Well, anyway, it is now time to get some more tunes on for you. This next one is from the legendary Harry Styles. This is Adore You. I'll be back very shortly with the upcoming artists very soon here on The Isaac DeMay Show.

0: There we have it, George Ezra with Shotgun right here on Ipswich Community Radio. This is the Isaac DeMay Show. I've always thought that was such a brilliant song. I love George Ezra and his music. I think he does some very, very good tunes. And I must say, cannot fault him enough. Well, anyway, let's carry on with the show today. So, recently, obviously, I've been trying to catch up on a lot of things on Netflix and Disney Plus and everything like that. And recently, I've been watching a lot of the Indiana Jones films, the old Indiana Jones films, because they've recently been put on Disney Plus. And I thought, oh, I'd really love to see the new one, because there's obviously one that was released earlier in the year. Now, I haven't had a chance to go see it yet, so I thought, oh, I'm going to book a cinema ticket to go watch it, and I'm going to re-watch all the old ones, you know, sort of remind myself of what goes on. And I was just sat there, and I was thinking, oh my goodness me, the first one was released in 1981. And I turned over to my mum and I was like, oh, do you remember when the first one came out? And she was like, oh, yeah, I remember it being so big and such a big thing and all this kind of stuff. And I was just thinking, I would have loved to have been born in the 80s, because the amount of good films, and especially the 70s as well, sort of late 70s going into the 80s, because the amount of good cinema that was around then is absolutely phenomenal. But hey-ho, I still get the opportunity to watch all the amazing films from that era, so it doesn't bother me at all. So anyway, I'm going to get some more tunes on for you. This next one is from Robbie Williams. I absolutely love this track. This is Angels, right here on the Isaac DeMay Show.
1: I

James Blunt with your beautiful right here on Ipswich Community Radio. This is the Isaac DeMay Show. I've always thought that was a lovely song by James Blunt. I think he does some amazing music. Well, anyway, talking about amazing music, it's now time for the next part of today's show, which is the upcoming artists. So this is the part of the show where every week I play you some music from some upcoming artists, bands, or whatever within the music industry. So of course you can hear some of the absolutely fabulous hidden talent that lies within the UK and beyond. Now, of course, if you or someone you know is a upcoming artist within the music industry and you or this person you know would like to get some music heard on radio, such as Ipswich Community Radio and on the Isaac DeMay Show, then please do get in contact with me on social media. Isaac the Radio Presenter is the name you're looking for. That is Isaac the Radio Presenter, with no spaces, no capital letters, and Isaac spelled I-Z-A-A-K. That is I-Z-A-A-K. Well, anyway, we start off the upcoming artists with a very good track from Imelda May. This is Made to Love.

to round off the upcoming artist from Sons of Icarus that was not around right here on Ipswich Community Radio. This is the Isaac DeMay Show. So, of course, if you would like to check out any of the artists that are featured in this week's upcoming artists, they are all on social media. They are all on major streaming platforms for music as well. So do go check them out. We had Imelda May with Made to Love. That was to start off the upcoming artists. And as well as that, we had, of course, Sons of Icarus with Not Around to finish us off in the upcoming artists. But please do go check them out. They are some amazing people who make some brilliant music. Now, of course, anyway, let's continue with the show as there's lots coming up to look forward to within the show, such as the National Day and the Fabulous Facts. Two brilliant parts of the show. The National Day, I'll be looking at some national days celebrated across the UK and beyond. And the Fabulous Facts, I'll be looking at some very weird, out the ordinary and very interesting facts for you. So do stick around for all of that and so much more. So without further ado, I think more music is in order. And this next one is from Jax Jones, Joel Corey, Charlie XCX, and Swaddy. This is a very good track. Ow, ow, this is Out.

Such a Tune, If You Really Love Me by David Guetta and John Newman, right here on Ipswich Community Radio. This is the Isaac DeMay Show. So anyway, like I was saying to you earlier, my week has been really uneventful. I really don't get up to much in the life of Isaac, and it's a shame. But yeah, no, like I was saying, you know, like, apart from catching up on a few bits of, you know, Netflix TV shows and all that kind of stuff, there really hasn't been much going on. But yeah, like I said, later on today, I thought, oh, I'll go see the new Indiana Jones film, that's it, and see what it's like. Because, like I've seen, I've seen a lot of things. Some people said they really like it, others say they don't really like it at all. But I thought, you know, I'll go and make my own opinion about it, because I love Indiana Jones. I think the whole franchise is absolutely amazing. So I can't wait to see what is going to happen there. Well, anyway, enough of me talking. Let's get some more music on. Here is a bit of Elton John for you. This is I'm Still Standing, right here on Ipswich Community Radio. This is the Isaac DeMay Show. Enjoy this one.

There we have it, Michael Stembello with Maniac, right here on Ipswich Community Radio. This is the Isaac DeMay Show. I must say, I love 80s music because it's got so much amazing hit tracks that you can just sing along to. Well, anyway, it's now time to get on to the next part of today's show, which is the National Day. So this is the part of the show where every week I look into what national days are being celebrated today in throughout the UK and beyond. So anyway, we start off with the first one. If you are a fan of coconuts, well, it's your luck today because it's World Coconut Day today. So that's the first interesting one for you there. As well as that, if you have a beard or you like having beards and everything like that, well, it's World Beard Day as well. So do go and treat your beard. Make sure you, of course, style it the best way you want. And as well as that, if you are a fan of blueberry popsicles, it is National Blueberry Popsicle Day today as well. So that's your excuse to head to your local shop and get a blueberry popsicle if they have one. And unfortunately, that is all for this week's National Day. That is just a glimpse of some of the national days that are being celebrated around the UK and beyond. And we have got so much coming up for you very soon within the show. I've got stuff like the Fabulous Facts making an appearance and so much more. I've also got music from the likes of Queen, Justin Bieber. I've also got Marshmallow. I've also got Cigala in the mix as well. I've also got some of the Sunshine Band and Denise Williams. So do stay tuned for music from the likes of those as well. But talking about music, I think I should get some more on for you. And this band was very popular in the early sort of mid-2000s, or even late 2000s, should I say. And I think you'll know which band this is. If you've guessed it already, very well done. It is One Direction.

I think that is an absolutely brilliant track. The second James Blunt track of the show, that was Halfway, that was done by James Blunt, of course, with Ward Thomas, right here on Ipswich Community Radio. This is the Isaac DeMay Show. So anyway, there is lots coming up in the show to look forward to. I've got the Fabulous Facts making an appearance very shortly within the show. And as well as that, I've got the What's Going On in Suffolk coming up after that as well. So there's lots to look forward to in the show. So do stay tuned for that and so much amazing music. I've got music from the likes of Marshmello, Sigala and Paloma Faith. I've also got the Sunshine Band, or Casey and the Sunshine Band, should I say. I've also got Denise Williams as well. I've also got the Jonas Brothers and Tom Grennan, all within the show today. So do stick around for music from the likes of those and so many more. But without further ado, music is the main thing that I would like to bring you today in the show. And this next one is from one of the most legendary bands of the 70s and 80s. And you'll love this one. This is Queen with Somebody to Love.

What a tune there from Justin Bieber with Love Yourself, right here on Ipswich Community Radio. This is the Isaac DeMay Show. So anyway, we have now got to that stage in the year where schools are going back. As of Monday, I believe, is the earliest for some people, is that schools will be returning for another year. Now, if you are, of course, going back to school or college or university, do make sure you have the right things. So, of course, make sure you're prepared for when you go into school, college or university. So make sure you've got everything you'll need, you know, pens, pencils, uniform, all that kind of stuff. Do make sure you have it, because it does go a long way. But yeah, just make sure you have everything you need, and best of luck if you are going into high school for the first time, into college or into university for the first time. Best of luck. You will do absolutely amazing. And on that note, I think it's time to get some more music on for you. This next one is from Marshmello featuring Khalid. This one is Silence here on Ipswich Community Radio. This is the Isaac DeMay Show.

Such a tune from Sigala featuring Paloma Faith, and that was a brilliant track. That was Lullaby right here on Ipswich Community Radio. This is the Isaac DeMay Show, and it's now time to get into the next part of today's show, which is the Fabulous Facts. So anyway, this is the part of the show where I go through a few interesting, weird, or out the ordinary facts that you probably didn't know before now. So anyway, let's get kicking off now with the first fact. Did you know that the man who designed the Pringles can, Fred Bauer, is buried in one, or at least some of his ashes are? And did you know that two people have ever swam the entire length of the 2,350-mile Mississippi River? Slovenian long-distance swimmer Martin Strell did it in 2002, and American former Navy SEAL Chris Ring did it again in 2015. Strell swam for 68 days in a row, and Ring took one day off a week, taking 181 days. And did you know each year 16 million thunderstorms happen around the world, and at any given moment there's around 2,000 thunderstorms in progress? Now honestly, that is incredible. Those facts honestly blow my mind, and each week I think, what, how interesting are all these things that I'm able to find? It's absolutely phenomenal. Well anyway, that is it for this week's Fabulous Facts, and I've got more interesting related facts for you next week, so do make sure you tune in then to hear some more amazing interesting facts for you. So I've got some Casey and the Sunshine Band up for you now. This is Give It Up right here on Ipswich Community Radio. This is the Isaac DeMay Show. I've got some Denise Williams coming up right after this. So enjoy these very, very good 80s tracks.

0: You gotta love that track there from Denise Williams with Let's Hear It for the Boy right here on Ipswich Community Radio. This is the Isaac DeMay Show. And without further ado, let's get continuing on with today's show. So you're probably wondering what is going to be happening in the next sort of 45 minutes of the show. Well, I've got stuff like what's going on in Suffolk making an appearance very soon. So do make sure you stay tuned for that. As well as that, I've got some music from amazing artists such as the likes of Ed Sheeran. I've got another track from him. I've also got some Labyrinth as well. I've also got some music from the likes of Marshmello, again, Jax Jones and Mabel. As well as that, I've got Tiffany as well, Rick Ashley as well in the show, and Sam Fender. So do stick around for the show because I've got so much amazing things happening. But anyway, let's carry on with the show now. I've got some brilliant music lined up for you, like this one from the Jonas Brothers. This is Sucker, right here on Ipswich Community Radio.
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0: Tom Grennan with Remind Me right here on The Isaac Demesh Show on Ipswich Community Radio. So anyway, the weather that has been like over the past week, I must say, it's been a little bit sort of touch and go, usual British weather, hasn't it? I must say, I always hope that the British weather will stay sunny throughout the summer, but oh no, it's been very, very bad weather, unfortunately. But hey-ho, that, like I said, it's classic British weather. And I would like to know, wherever you are, whether you're on holiday or you're in and around Ipswich or beyond around the UK, I would love to know, what is the weather like where you are at? Please do send me a message. Isaac, the radio presenter, is the name you're looking for. That is Isaac, the radio presenter, with no spaces, no capital letters, and Isaac spelled I-Z-A-A-K. That is I-Z-A-A-K. Like I said, I would love to know what the weather is like where you are at the minute. And if you are on holiday, let me know where you are on holiday too. And just let me know what you've been up to. I would love to know. So let's move on with the show now. I've got lots coming up. The What's Going On in Suffolk is making an appearance right next. And as well as that, I've got loads of amazing music. So do stick around. And this next one is another lovely one by Ed Sheeran. This is Happier. I've got Labyrinth up next with Jealous. So enjoy these couple of lovely tracks.
1: Walking down 29th and Park, I saw you in another's arms.

Yeah, we have a labyrinth with Jealous right here on Ipswich Community Radio. This is the Isaac DeMay Show. And it's now time to get into the next part of today's show, which is the What's Going On in Suffolk. So this is the part of the show where every week I go through some of the events that are coming up this week around Suffolk, so you have an idea of something to do during the summer period. And as we're nearing the end, here's the little things that you can do maybe in the first couple weeks of back to school. So anyway, from the 9th of September to the 28th of October, there is the Feast of Rugby in the Kesgrave Hall Hotel. Now, following England through the Rugby World Cup 2023, our new super-sized crystal clear screens follow England through the group stages, quarterfinals, semi-finals and final in our new super-sized crystal clear screen in the Hangover in Milton's Kesgrave Hall. Now, tickets are £90 per person and a table of 10 guests is £900 per game. Now, also starting on the September the 9th, from 10 a.m. to 12 p.m, there is a nature immersion for all for a restful mind in Rendlesham Forest. Now, there's a nature immersion for all restful minds. It is a series of monthly forest bathing walks in Rendlesham Forest designed to rest your mind and elevate well-being. These forest baths walks, also known as Shuriken Yoku, provide the opportunity for you to immerse yourself in the natural world and focus on your senses and slowly walk through the ancient paths of Rendlesham. Now, tickets are £20 for the event. Now, also on the 12th of September 2023 at 9 a.m. to September the 22nd at 6 p.m, there's river trips from Woodbridge, Suffolk, and there's around sort of the River Deben sort of area, and it's a 45 minute river trip with commentary along the upper reaches of the River Deben. Jump aboard Gina from the River Town Steps for a cruise on the River Deben to get a sailor's view of the picturesque town, to get a feel for the maritime importance of the area through the ages, passing the historic site of Sutton en route. So adults is £14 per person, and for children under 14 years is £9. Now, and that is all for this week's What's Going On in Suffolk. It shall return next week, so do make sure you tune in then to hear what events are going to be going on in and around Suffolk. And without further ado, let's get some more music on. This next one is from Marshmallow. This one is a brilliant one. This is Here With Me, right on Ipswich Community Radio. This is the Isaac DeMay Show.

from Jax Jones and Mabel. That was a Ring Ring right here on Ipswich Community Radio. This is the Isaac DeMay Show. And it's now time to continue on with the show, because I've got not that long left, funny enough, till the end of the show. So do stick around. There's only about 15 minutes left within today's show. So, in saying all of that, you're probably wondering what's going to be happening in next week's show. Well, I've got all the usual shenanigans going on in the show next week. I've got stuff like the On This Day that will be making an appearance next week. And as well as that, I've got stuff like The Riddle, The Upcoming Artists, The National Day, and The Fabulous Facts, and what's going on in Suffolk. So do tune in next week. I've got loads of brilliant things happening then. But let's get back to this week. Let's get back to the show today. I have got a brilliant track lined up for you too, in fact, from the 80s. Here's a bit of Tiffany. This is I Think We're Alone Now, right here on Ipswich Community Radio. This is the Isaac DeMay Show.

Such a tune from Living in a Box. That was, funny enough, the song is the same name as the band Living in a Box, right here on Ipswich Community Radio. This is the Isaac DeMay Show, and unfortunately it has come to the end of today's show. Yes, yes, I know, I'd love to stay on longer, but unfortunately I can't. I would love to thank you so much for tuning in to today's show. I hope you enjoyed it as much as I have, because I must say, I've really enjoyed the show today. Now, of course, the Isaac DeMay Show shall return around about the same time next week, and here on Ipswich Community Radio on Saturday from 11 a.m. So do make sure you tune in then to hear another instalment of the Isaac DeMay Show. And of course, if you'd like to keep up to date with all things the Isaac DeMay Show and beyond, then do give me a follow on social media. Isaac the Radio Presenter is the name you're looking for. That is Isaac the Radio Presenter, all one word, and Isaac spelled I-Z-A-A-K. That is I-Z-A-A-K. Now, I have got one more track to see you through till 2 o'clock this afternoon. I'd like to thank you once again for tuning in to today's show. It's honestly been such a blast. And like I said, I do hope you've enjoyed it as much as I have. And just go enjoy the rest of your week and your weekend. Of course, if you're due to start school up again, very best of luck to all those new starters, whether you're going to primary school, secondary school, college or university, best of luck. Well, anyway, this last track I've got for you is from the one and only Sam Fender. This is Spit of You, right here on Ipswich Community Radio. This is the Isaac DeMay Show. Thank you once again. Have a lovely rest of your weekend, and see you next week.

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Good afternoon. NCK in a hot seat till 5 o'clock this afternoon. Soul stepping with ya. Now here's the situation. Here's what happened.

massive external hard drive with all my music on it. Silly me. I remembered everything else. But what a thing to forget, hey? So I'm fortunate in the fact that I always keep a couple of spare USBs on me for emergencies like this.

And the good news is I've got enough music to get me through to 5. So I'm gonna call this the Make Do and Mend edition of Soul Stepping. Shows like this usually turn out to be quite fun little affairs. Let's see. You've just heard Jaheim, Just In Case. Slip, slip, slipping inside Mario Biondi by about now. Paradise, DJ Memmi on the remix. Like I say, it's the Make Do and Mend edition this afternoon. Be a bit pick and mix, if you know what I mean.

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Search ICR UK, specifically that. Won't you please come to me? Download it. Install it. Open it up. And you'll discover you can do many wonderful things. One of these things is contact the studio. So what you do, press contact the studio, fill out the form, say who you

going back a few years for that one. Monique Bingham, American in Chelsea. Tune! As I said earlier, I'm calling this one the McDo and Mend edition of Soul Stepping. Given that I've forgot my main hard drive. What a thing to forget, eh? Boy needs to give himself a slap. But fortunately, I've got other USBs and I'm trawling through them. Tunes I don't play so much.

much as this one. Sunlight Square, the old Rodney Franklin classic, The Groove.

Locked in, locked on to 105.7 on your dial, ICR. Daring, diverse and different. It's your favourite stroke warrior, NCK, Pondy Radio. Till 5, so I'll step in. Bit of a pick and mix effort, this one. I've forgotten my main hard drive. But fortunately, I've got a couple of spare USBs full of music rattling round in my rucksack. So I'm trawling through them. This is a bootleg. I haven't played it for a couple of years or so. Roy Ayres meets De La Soul. Saturdays meets Evil Vibration, the Debunk Rework. How's that for a mouthful?

You all know this, all you hardcore soulheads out there. It's the sound of Dayton. It's the sound of music. NTK, soul stepping with you on a Wednesday afternoon.

as we flex, as we roll, as we most definitely continue into this. Beyonce. Dear John Letter. I haven't played this one for ages. Red Soul on the buttons for this. Enjoy.

0: A message from Suzanne. I'm going to read it for you. We all forget things from time to time. Could be old age in men. Steady. But it's okay to forget, Nick. Don't be hard on yourself. Stay calm and carry on. It's live radio. It happens. And I really like this bit. Write messages that it might help to remember for next time. Suzanne, it's a good job I like you, isn't it?
1: You got me so confused, baby.
0: Message much appreciated.

believe it or not, that was the young lady who had a massive, what am I saying, a massive worldwide hit with a freak like me, Adina Howard. I haven't played that one in a while either. Mind Reader. Opalopo on the buttons for that one. Right, it's 3 o'clock on the dot. Or near as, damn it. And that means just one thing.

To dedicate this next tune to my lovely wife. Dawn, in this Valentine's week, I don't say enough. I appreciate every little thing you do for me. All the running around. All the clearing up after me. No, folks. According to Dawn, I have an aversion to putting my used dishes in the sink. Bearing that all that in mind, that you love me, and I love you very much as well. So baby, this next one's yours.

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Daryl Anders, Gay Pay Soul, Kite the Boogie Back Remix, specially dedicated to my wonderful wife Dawn. She's just one of two women in my ear right about now. Suzanne's still at it as well. I've received to rather cryptic message from my lovely wife. She says she'll hold me to that. That's got me worried. I'm hoping it's the dishes in the dishwasher thing.

Oh yes, Melonix, worth the wait. It is worth the wait. True that.

to the Reminisce event at the Novotel on the weekend. It's sold out, unfortunately. But I'm going to be talking about another couple of gigs upcoming in the next

Here's a brand new Heavies. Demonic Dreamer. Going back to 1994. 31 years in time, eh? Dream on, Dreamer.

0: That's the late great Joyce Sims. Come Into My Life, the UK remix of that. Sending that one out to the following. Jess Jess on the Waterfront. Althea Brown. The Baddingham Bad Boy in the Middle of Nowhere.
1: Come into my life, I adore you.
0: And last but not least,
1: come into my life,
0: Mr. Rob Solomon.
1: I adore you. Come into my life.
0: If you wish to get involved in today's show, there are three ways to do it. There's Facebook. Hit me up on my Facebook. 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
1: Life.

That one's for Jane Dawson. Because I know Jalen and Gonda is right up your particular street. I don't play enough Jalen and Gonda. I aim to put that right. Here to Stay, that's the name of that one. Just picking and mixing through my folders here because I've forgotten my main hard drive. Silly me. The show is working out all right though, isn't it? Nigel Hall and DJ Harrison. That's the way of the world.

That's a Miriam Dance with a Wish. Right, in around about 45 minutes time, I am going to give you the ICR Soul Show Guide of the Week. So if you've enjoyed what I've been doing for you this afternoon, I'm going to tell you plenty more places when you can hear the wonderful music we could call soul. Up in the tempo a bit now. Cool notes. Why not?

Talking about tunes I haven't played in a long while. That was one I forgot I had. Facey featuring Catherine Ellis. An R&B version of Soul Searchers' Feeling Love. I like that.

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Victor Haynes, do I qualify? Oh.

Cornell, CC Carter. I see love. I most certainly do. NTK with you till 5. Got about another hour to go of this Make, Do, Amend edition of Soul Stepping. Up at 5. Graham Blackburn dancing to Stockhausen. He stays in the chair for 6 to 6.30. For the Naked Football Show, reaction to last night's game and the fact that Town will face Nottingham Forest in the next round of the Cup. 6.30 to 8, Steve Hicks, Roll On, the latest Unsigned, and local music. 8 to 10 rather, Neil and Pauline open up the Shrimp Shack. That's so ICR, that show. Give it a listen. You see if I'm not right. And 10 till midnight, Owen Thompson, Visions from the Dark Side. That's how we do on a Wednesday evening.

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1: You tell them, Rose.
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1: Fair play.

If you're looking for somewhere to go this Friday, and you were planning to go to Reminisce, which is now sold out, you could do worse than head down to the Spread Eagle Falcon Street, where non-such DJs have a night called We've Got Soul. They're playing 60 soul, 70 soul, Motown, crossover. If you've been to any of their nights, you'll know the deal. It's 100% vinyl. It's 100% good atmosphere. And it's 100% free.

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The year I got married, coincidentally. Deborah Bell. Love won't pay the rent.

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And I would have included it onto today's show. 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I'm saving it up for you. I'm saving. Right, going out to the man like Colonel C, that one.

is Terry Green. Oh yeah. Featuring Randy Hall. Georgie B on the buttons for Turned Up Tonight. NCK. It's time to leave them. Mr. Good Groove. Your favourite stroke warrior. Ooh, it's time. Soul stepping with you till five. Then

Going back to 2021 this time. Calico. I'll pick the music. Dance with you. You pick the wonder what happened to Calico. Let's not confuse it. I had a chance to interview the girls once.

Here's Rasmus Faber featuring Diana Fearon. All of My Dreams, the Barbecue 79 mix, no less. One word for you, enjoy.

Right, I found it. I've been searching for this tune all afternoon. I knew it was there somewhere. Oh. The Shed Anthem up next.

Scotty boy, I sees ya. Great show today, mate. John McCall, come on down, my old Tesco's compadre. Happy birthday to you, sir.

right, all righty. You know what that music means. It's time for the Soul Show Guide of the Week here on ICR. So if you've enjoyed what I've been providing you this afternoon, pin back your ear holes, because I'm about to educate you in the times where you can listen to more soul music. And what better to start on a Monday evening dance floor reworks and edits, 6 to 8, courtesy of the one John D. Straight after him, 8 to 9, Trevor Shea. Well, Trevor's having a mod life crisis, as men his age do. All I'm saying is he's got way too many scooters. Musically, you'll hear Northern Soul, Ska, Two Tone, Mod Revival, you get the drift. To a Tuesday evening, 10 till midnight, get 2 hours of me with State of House. To a Wednesday now, we've only got 25 minutes to go. I've been here since 2 o'clock. I'm here 2 till 5 every Wednesday. NCK with Soul Stepping, where I usually play a pure upfront selection, but not this week. Because I left my hard drive with all my new music on at home, and it's not much good on my living room table, is it? So I've had to make do amend, but I've managed okay so far. Honourable mention to 8 till 10 tonight to Neil and Pauline with the Shrimp Shack. Always funky. Friday, Matt Steady 2 till 4, Heist Music. Soundtracks, jazz. It's got the whole feel of a film noir, if you know what I mean. Directly after Matt is Millie, 4 till 6 on Friday with the Soul of Suffolk. He plays 70 soul, 80 soul, 90 soul tunes you haven't heard in ages and ages. That's our Millie. Saturday mornings belongs to one man, PH5. Tune after tune after tuna. He says tuna. The soul explosion. To a Sunday now, 4 till 6 in the afternoon, you get little old me back for Soul Boy Sunday. Back after a little break on Sunday, back again this Sunday, 4 till 6. Thank you.
That music's always running out on me. I should get a longer tune, shouldn't I? And to round things off, 10 till midnight on a Sunday, Dean H. Groovology of the Sessions. Play some exclusive beats, does Dean. Well worth checking him out. And I believe this week I'm on Sunday midnight till Monday 3 a.m. in the mix with 3 hours of State of House. 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

Right, that's enough of that. Keep the music nice and up tempo for the last 20 minutes or so. This one has long been a favourite of mine. Jared Lawson. How long? Michelle Schiaparini on the remix.

Going back 4 years in time for that one, Cafe 432, featuring the wonderful vocals of Mr. Simon King. Remember. Remember. Switch 4 is coming to Ipswich this Friday night.

or this Saturday night. Come again, rude boy. Switch for at Arlington's first birthday party. 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Booker T, Aston Evans from Centre Force, Brother James and Leroy LP, all playing a deep and sexy soulful house. Night runs from 9 until 3 a.m. and they do have tickets. They're doing a Valentine's offer, 2 for £15. Can't be bad, eh? Go to Switch 4 on Facebook, Switch Ipswich 4, however you wish to announce it.

and click on the Skiddle link at the bottom of the post in order to get your tickets. They're doing 2 for £15. Here's Dave Lee, Sunburst Band. Listen, love.

I can't say enough about that tune. Yeah. It's absolutely excellent. The old John Lucian classic, Listen Love. Sunburst Band, Dave Lee's Jazz Funk Renaissance Mix. If you don't want to fling foot to that one, I don't know what to tell you. Right, time for one more. And in honour of Booker T coming to play at Switch 4 at Arlington's with Weekend, I'm gonna play one of his productions.

0: Emily Sandé. Nana Rogues. Stone Boy. As I say, Booker T on the mix. More of you. I wish there could be more of me.
1: Something like my favorite song. It's so beautiful, baby.
0: But you only got 3 minutes.

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1: Right, that is about the size of it for me. I think I've done quite well, not having any of my new music to hand. I've managed. Where there's a will, there's a way, they say. Keep it locked for Graham Blackburn up after the break. Naked Football Show, well, Naked Football Show at 6. Dancing to Stockhausen between 5 and 6. And I'll be back with you this Sunday, 4 to 6 in the afternoon before Soul Boy Sunday. And I'll be back next week. Coming present and correct this time. 2 to 5 for more soul stepping. So if you can't be good, be careful. Be kind to yourself. Be kind to each other. And this is NCK saying, see ya. I'm out of here.

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morning and welcome to the Burnt Crumpet Show. That's a bit better. You might be able to hear me now. Good morning. This is the Burnt Crumpet Show on Ipswich Community Radio, and with me, Izzy, and I'm here on my own today. Diana's, I can't remember what she's doing, but she's not here today. And I'd like to say good morning to Ian, who's liked my Facebook post, and good morning to my mum, who's managing to listen to us. Woohoo! So, yeah, that was a result. So, yeah, nice to know I've got a couple of listeners, particularly, as I say, as I'm here on my own, and I'm having problems with this desk. It's doing strange things, but never mind. We might get there. So we started there, as I am on the desk, with Morning Has Broken. I went for the Malcolm Charlesworth version, which is accompanied by Eden Thomas and Roger Parker. It's the only version I've got that points out that the words are written by Eleanor Fartion. So, yeah, all the versions I've got, and that's the only one that tells us who actually wrote the song. Partly because that one is on a CD, just to be different. And we followed that up with What If I by Christopher James, which has been sent in relatively recently. Probably not that recently. I'm miles behind. I've got loads of stuff that's been sent in. But that's often the problem. So, trying to remember all the things we normally do. Sunrise was at 7:10 this morning. You barely know it's risen here because it's raining. And it will set at 18:15, so about 6:15 this evening, giving us a day length of 11 hours and 5 minutes. It's going down fast. That's 3 minutes less than we had yesterday. 5 hours less than we had at the summer solstice, but it is still 3 hours more than we're going to get at the winter solstice. So I suppose we ought to be grateful for something. The moon rose at 5:41 this morning, not that you could see it here because it was cloudy, and will set at 17:30 this evening. And it is a waning crescent because we have a new moon on the 10th of October. I do hope there was nothing special about that new moon, because I haven't checked, but I don't think there is. So yeah, we are heading down to the new moon, so good luck on seeing the moon today. Looking at the weather, well, it is definitely raining. Oh, come on, I preloaded you. Yeah, we are expected light rain through till about 9:00 this morning. We've got a high of 18, low of 8 degrees. Tomorrow should be mostly cloudy. High of 15, low of 6. I do think it was a mistake wearing my shorts today, but never mind. And Sunday, much the same, high of 15, low of 8. Does look like it's going to be a little bit warmer during the week. No, I'm not enjoying your app. Go away. It looks like we might get up to 20 on Tuesday, but it's going to be sunny on Tuesday. So, yeah. I think it might. Is it going to rain again overnight? I can't. Oh, yeah, we might have a bit of. Oh, it looks like we're going to more rain this afternoon as well. Now I've looked at this more closely. Oh, good, it's going to rain at 4:00, just when I need to take the cat to the vet. Never mind. We'll go in the car. And I'm sure he'll be far more worried about going to the vet than anything else. If you want it a bit warmer, Ipswich in Jamaica, of course, a place to go. 23 degrees going up to 31. But they do have a chance of storms, 70% chance of storms. And they look like they're going to have thunderstorms all week. They had thunderstorms all of last week. I'll have to have a look to see if they've had any flooding. I was going to say the cold ones, Ipswich in Canada, but they don't seem to be much colder than us. 5 degrees going up to 16. Going up to 18 on Saturday, but they are getting chillier. They've got wind warming later in the week. Might actually hit minus temperatures. The other one that should be warm is Ipswich in Canada. 15 degrees going up to 28, but they've also got rain.
Oh dear, we all seem to be getting wet today. So you could pick your Ipswich, pick your weather, but you're going to get wet wherever you go, looks to be. So, yes, right, now, moving on. Oh, let's do that one. Although it will, of course, have to reload. Doesn't matter how much you preload this stuff. There is a queue at Cop Dock. It's getting about halfway back to the London Road, the Junction 32B, and it does look to be quite slow moving. Ah, there is a report of an accident there. Go away, I don't want to. Yeah, there does appear to have been an accident very close to the junction at Cop Dock. That was confirmed 24 minutes ago. So that would account for that rather slow-moving queue. And there are small queues coming into, in all directions, coming into that. Other than that, we've got the usual build-up at junctions. The bridge is running fine. I can't see anything out of the ordinary. There are roadworks on... Which road's that? Oh, St Matthew Street, Crown Street, going around there. As you come in from Norwich, going in that direction, but they don't seem to be causing much of a problem. They have still got the three-way lights on Oak Tree Hill for all the difference they make. It's this little tiny stub of a road with an equally tiny stubby road turning off it, which is why there's three-way lights, and they've put three-way lights. It's ridiculous. You can see round the roadworks. And there's hardly any traffic. And about the only good thing is it has stopped them all parking on the road, on the pavement rather. So, oh dear. Yeah, so no, roads look good to go. Don't need that one anymore. On Ipswich buses, route 5 is on diversion until the end of today. Foxhall Road will be closed for Suffolk County Council to carry out works, and 5 and 5E will be on diversion and unable to serve Grange Road, Alexander Park, Back Hamlet, Wesley Road, Future Lane bus stops. But those are due to finish today, and they're overnight. They're 7 p.m. to 11:59. So tonight should be the last night of that one. The 7 is on diversion until the 23rd of October. Parkview Road has now been closed for works to be carried out by Cadent, so buses will be unable to serve Cotswold Avenue, Parkview Road, Dalesview Road, West Home Road bus stops. And we've got one more. The 92 is on diversion until the 29th of October due to road closure outside the Royal Hospital School in Holbrook. Manning Tree buses will serve the normal route to Holbrook Village, then turn around at the fire station and then return. Oh, it's a really complicated diversion, really. They're going to the village, turning around, and then going down the A137. And I think they're doing that in both directions. So that has been going on since the end of September. So I guess if that's your route, you will be aware of it. Who's messaging? Good morning to Bill. Who's messaged me just to confuse me? Done that. Right, let's go over here and have a look. First buses had got. I do hate this. Right, what have we got for first buses? They've got a travel alert on the 87. It's diverting after coming up Thorny Green Road via Thorny Green. There's a wait time at the retreat. That was the 87. We've still got this ongoing One House Road closure and a number of adjacent streets, which is affecting service 88. It is quite complicated because it changes. So until the 11th, One House Road before Windermere Road will be closed. And then and there's diversions. No, that's going on until the 25th, by the looks. That seems to be a repeat. That's not helpful.
honestly, first buses. But yeah, if that's been going on for ages as well. So if you are using the 88, you probably know about that. I've said about the 87. Yeah, we've done that one. That's first buses. Trains, we seem to have a generally good service on all the lines, which is always good. We have got some service alterations. They're fortunately not on the London-bound road. So Lowestoft, Sheringham, Yarmouth to Norwich. Buses replace trains. Oh, good. That'll be the road sweeper going around the car park. So really needed that. And not the car park, going around the bus station. Right, so Lowestoft, Sheringham, Yarmouth to Norwich. Buses replace trains between Sheringham and Norwich, Great Yarmouth and Norwich, as well as between Lowestoft and Norwich all day Sunday. Buses will replace trains between Norwich and Stowmarket, also all day Sunday, but trains remain in operation between Stowmarket and Liverpool Street. I'm sure there was one of these that was Saturday. Oh yeah, Thetford, Bury St Edmunds to Cambridge North and Peterborough. Buses replace trains between Thetford and Cambridge North, as well as between Bury St Edmunds and Peterborough, and that is both Saturday and Sunday. The trains will continue to operate between Norwich and Thetford, Cambridge North and Stansted Airport, as well as between Ipswich and Cambridge. So it looks like I might be able to get into London on Saturday without too many problems, assuming this is all right. We do also have some late night stuff. Liverpool Street to Tottenham Hale, local diversions until 9:50 on Sunday. Liverpool Street to Shenfield, extended journey times, early morning and late nights. And I think some of that's going on through the week. Yeah, there's bits and pieces. Colchester to Clacton on Sea and Wharton on Naseon, late night early. Late night only. Yeah, so if you're travelling in the week and trying to catch late night trains, I would check what's going on. And I think that just means we've got the tides. So we will have a high tide at 11:25 this morning, when it'll be 3.3 metres. And again at 11:57 this evening, when it will be 3.49 metres. And I think that is everything. Certainly looks like it. So I'm going to go on with a... well, it's a new to me CD. I'm going to go with Running in the Fast Lane for my transit song by Don Williams.

Okay, so there we had Running in the Fast Lane by Don Williams, and we followed it up with Kadhoma Ore Sabo. I'm not even going to try and read out who sung that from the film Netball, because we are up to, it's a very truncated sports report. I would like to say good morning to Roland, who says, well done on Running in the Fast Lane without Diana. And I said good morning to my mum, didn't I? Yeah, who's got Alexa to work. Now, do I shout Alexa volume 10 here? So just to upset her. Anyway, sports. It's a very short sports report. I haven't actually got any cricket scores to report because we are at the end of the cricket season. It has run out. However, Simon Gladwell, chair of the Hadley Cricket Club since 2023, is one of six people who, from thousands of volunteers across the country, who's been shortlisted for the new Cricket Collective Champion Award. The award celebrates the volunteers, young leaders, clubs and community groups who make recreational cricket possible. The award will be decided by public vote. And this is where you come into it, okay? Because it's public vote. If you go to suffolkcricket.org, and Suffolk Cricket's all one word, suffolkcricket.org, and follow the links, the news story was the top, it was their top news story last night. But the link for voting. But anyway, if you follow the links, you can vote. And voting is open until 23:59 on Monday, the 26th of October. So come on. He was the only person from Suffolk who's up there, so there's only six people. So come on, let's go and vote for him. On the netball front, having played a track from netball, Ipswich haven't played this week, which I did say last week. On the 11th, that's Sunday, isn't it? On the 11th, Ipswich 2 will host the Bears, starting at 10:30, and then Ipswich 1 will host SAS Reds starting at 12:30, and both of those matches will be at the Ipswich High School, and so they're both on Sunday the 11th. And that is it. I couldn't find any chess news. Everything I could find, Diana seemed to have mentioned last week. So truncated sports report. But it's all right, I've got loads of music. I've got so much new music, it's ridiculous. Yeah, I've got an hour and a half of music, and that's without the CDs. I'm going to go on with a bit of Kenny Rogers, because I've picked up a couple of new-to-me CDs. That's why we're getting odd things. So, yeah, let's go with Kenny Rogers.

Okay, so it was a slightly different version of Green Green Grass at Home, this time by Kenny Rogers. We don't often, it's not normally who we hear it by. I quite like that version. And we followed that up with Wild and Free by Kalawa. We'll go with that, which has been sent in relatively recently. Having had almost nothing... Having had almost no sport to report, and after weeks of the film theatre having 27,000 films, they've only got two this week. So, looking at King Street Cinema, the first film is The Incomer. Set on a remote Scottish island, two siblings survive by hunting seabirds, retelling the stories of their ancestors and defending the isle from dreaded incomers. Their world is upended with the arrival of an awkward council worker who has come to uproot them from their homeland. It's directed by Louis Paxton, stars Domhnall Gleeson, Gail Rankin, Grant O'Rourke. Certificate 12A, running time 102 minutes, and it's on today at 7:30, tomorrow at 2:30 and 7:30, and Thursday also at 2:30 and 7:30. And then the other film that's on this week is The Portuguese House, which on here hasn't got a certificate yet. That's interesting. It's to be confirmed. A vanished wife, a borrowed name, a house in the Portuguese countryside. Grieving and aimless, quiet geography teacher Ferdinand slips into another man's identity as a gardener. I presume that's meant to be as a gardener. And finds in the friendship that follows a life that isn't his own, a tender and hopeful story about connection and purpose. Directed by Avelina Pratt, starring Manolo Solo, Maria de Medeiros and Branka Katic. It's in Spanish with English subtitles, 114 minutes. It is also on at 7:30 today, and then 2:30 and 7:30 on Saturday and Thursday. And if you want more information about any of them and to see the trailers, go to kingstreetcinema.co.uk. And I think that's all our regular features done. It's only 20 to 8. I think we're going to be a little music heavy today. I have got some events. I'll sort them out in a minute. And I'd like to say good morning to Tracy, who's liked my Facebook post. I think I've said good morning to everybody now. Yeah, because I've said good morning to Bill and to Ian and to Mum and to Roland. And, right, another new to me CD I've picked up recently. For my favourite price, it was free. I'm gonna go with Nothing Rhymed by Gilbert O'Sullivan. I don't know why somebody's chucked this out, actually. It's quite a good CD. Although it has got one track that won't play properly, and I've now forgotten which one. No doubt at some point in a future show, we will find out which track doesn't play. But anyway, let's go with Nothing Rhymed.

Okay, so there we had Say a Little Something by Ali Sherlock, which has been sent in relatively recently. And before with that, we had Nothing Rhymed by Gilbert O'Sullivan off a CD I've recently acquired. I'd like to say good morning to Margaret. So it's nice to know I've got a couple of listeners. Otherwise, I'm sat in this studio talking to myself. And I know some of the guys do that all the time. You know, some of the other shows on Ipswich Community Radio, they're just soul people. Come in here and talk to themselves for 2 hours. And yes, as it is coming, well, it's sort of 10 to 8. I'm going to go with my Jim Steinman's track for this week, and I'm going to go with Meatloaf and Bat Out of Hell, because we haven't had it for a little while, have we? So, and it's 10 minutes long. It'll take us up to 8 o'clock.

Okay, so that was our Jim Steinman slot today. Meatloaf with Bat Out of Hell. Gave me time to sort myself out a bit. And I was going to have a look at events. Having had a truncated sports report and a truncated film theatre report, we're going to get truncated sports because I don't do all the stuff on Facebook that Diana does. However, we'll go on with it. The Greenhouse Gallery on St Nicholas Street has currently got Garden, an exhibition of work by members of Freelance, running. It did start at the end of September, but I didn't pick it up. And it goes on until the 31st of October. If you want more information, greenhousegalleryipswich.co.uk. So that's a long thing. But yeah, I've walked past that a couple of times. They look like to have some interesting things in there. Also ongoing at the moment, the Cuckoo Farm Studios have got Conceal and Reveal, six artists at different stages in their careers and with seemingly different approaches to making art invite you to an exhibition titled Conceal and Reveal. It's running until the 18th of October. They're open 11 a.m. No, they're open Saturday and Sunday 11 till 4. As well as by appointments. And if you want more information, cuckoofarmstudios.org.uk for that one. All right, they have got one. They've got some more on that. Bury St Edmunds have got a literary festival that's going on. It started yesterday, it runs through the weekend. I actually picked up a little booklet. There's a huge number of events on. Some of them are free, some of them you need tickets. They're advising booking everything in advance. There's all three events, workshops, walks, children's events. And it seems to, and there's a this has got a map of Bury St Edmunds with where they all are, because they're using quite a lot of church halls. United Reformed Church Hall, Unitarian Meeting House, Athenaeum, the Library, Tour Guides, Theatre Royal, Quaker Meeting House, not surprised, Abbey Gates Cinema. So yeah, as to say, absolutely huge amount on. So if you're at a loose end this weekend, berrylitfest.co.uk for all the details. The Women's Drumming Circle will be meeting today, 7 o'clock till 8:30 at Rushmere St Andrew, Suffolk. All women welcome, an evening of gathering with herbs and drums. Drums provided limited numbers. They're suggesting that you email or message to book your space. The email is the.herbal.drum.circle@gmail.com, and it's £10 per person. What on earth's this for? I pick up these booklets and then forget what I'm doing. Oh, Dance East have... I need to be on page 7, not on page whatever I'm on. And I can't see the page numbers. Oh, good. This is going to be easy, isn't it? They've... Okay, maybe I'll come back to this one. It's really not helpful. Ah, there's page numbers. Got page numbers halfway up the page. Femina is on at Dance East today, 7:30. This world premiere from award-winning choreographic duo Ecliado questions how femininity is perceived, embodied and valued through time. Characterised by their signature fusion of contemporary and club styles, enter a mesmerising world where six dancers commune and transcend through an electronic musical landscape set to an original score by world-renowned musicians Floating Points, Ella Minus and Stella Mosgawa. Femina looks at the spectrum of femininity in a layered, electrifying performance. And they've got a content warning because it's got a haze, strobe and flashing light effects and loud music, and it's recommended for ages 10 plus. Tickets are £18, concessions from 14. And I say that's on at Dance East. They must have a website.
But goodness knows what it is. Useless book. Helpfully, they've got a QR code to tell you where to book your tickets and stuff. So, yeah, right, Dance East. Common Ground Theatre Company are touring with The Phantom of Friar Street by Pat Wymark. That it will be at the Southwold Arts Centre today, and it will be at the Great Hockham Village Hall on Saturday, Great Bromley Village Hall on Sunday, Woolpit Village Hall on Tuesday, Harkstead Village Hall Wednesday, and Bardwell, the Tithe Barn, to be different, on Thursday. I don't know anything about it, but you can get more information from commongroundtc.co.uk. Generally, tickets are £14 or £10 for under 21s. There may be some variation on that depending on exactly where it is. Unfortunately, we have missed it being in Ipswich because we had guests and things. And it all got too confusing. St. Peter's by the Waterfront have got the Genesis Songbook tonight at 8 o'clock. Should have some more information about that. Ex-Genesis Visible Touch frontman Chris O'Connell and Tony Turrell performing a premiere celebration of Phil Collins' era Genesis alongside members of Steve Rothy Band and It Bites FD. It's on tonight at 8 p.m. Tickets are £21.60. And the New Wolsey have got an evening with Arthur Smith, and I should have more information. Oh, there it is, an evening with Arthur Smith. Join comedian, playwright and Radio 4's Bit of Rough for an evening of unscripted stories and sharp observation in conversation with BBC broadcaster Georgie Jameson. It's on tonight at 7:30, and that's at the New Wolsey Theatre. And the final one I've got for Friday, as ever, is the Phoenix Club is at the Quaker Meeting House today. The doors open at 10. They've got a lunch from 12:30. It needs to be booked by 11. The mains are £4, dessert £1.50, tea, coffee 50p. And that the lunch goes on till 2, and then they've got True Thoughts from 2 till 4 in the afternoon. If you want more information, phoenixprojectipswich.com. And that's all I've got for Friday. So I'm going to go on with Deep Waters by Blade of Thomas, which I can't remember. I've got a feeling it's a bit loud, but I could be wrong because I've completely forgotten what I've downloaded. So let's go with it.

That woke us up, didn't it? That was Deep Waters by Blade of Thorns. And I'm still looking at events. We're going to be doing lots of music, I think. The Suffolk Organist Association have got an organ masterclass with Daniel Malt at St Matthew's Church, Portman Road, Ipswich. An opportunity to improve your skills and build confidence as a performer with one of the UK's finest organists and organ teachers. And that's on Saturday from 11 a.m. to 4 p.m. I don't know whether you need to book it. Possibly. Where do we get more information? Oh, suffolkorganists.org.uk if you're interested in that one. The Wolsey Orchestra will be at the Royal Hospital School Saturday 10th of October, playing Sibelius Symphony No. 1 and Finlande, Marquess Danos No. 2 and Britain's Young Person's Guide to the Orchestra. And they'll be in the Greenwich Hall at 7:30, adults £15, children, full-time students £3, and tickets are via the RHS box office. And this is another one that hasn't bothered to give me a URL, so I can't tell you. So, yeah, Royal Hospital School for that one if you're interested. There's an evening with Satish Kumar, screening of Radical Love and a post-screening talk question-answer at the Leiston Film Fiesta, the film theatre in Leiston. On Saturday 5 p.m. to 9:15, tickets are between £13 and £21. They're saying join us for an evening with globally respected peace pilgrim, lifelong activist and former monk Satish Kumar, best known for his 8,000 mile walk for peace. Lifelong activist and former monk he's been inspiring global change for over 50 years. And if you want more information about that, leistonbookfestival.co.uk/events is where to go. The Apex have got Martin Kemp, Ultimate Back to the 80s DJ set on Saturday at 8 p.m. And I don't have any more information about that. For more information, theapex.co.uk is the place to go for that one. The new Wolsey have got Jackie Dankworth, the Sondheim Songbook on Saturday. World-class music featuring fresh interpretation of Sondheim's most acclaimed music, as well as stylish reworkings of his lesser-known gems. And that's at the new Wolsey Theatre on Saturday at 7:30. And you can get more information about that from wolseytheatre.co.uk. And then the final one I've got for Saturday is the Breakfast Bap Hub will be at the Royal Oak, Felixstowe Road, 10 till 12. It's for men to hang out, meet new people, play board games and enjoy a free breakfast bap. And that's, Book Crossing is also this Saturday. I've forgotten about that. That's 12 o'clock upstairs in Cafe Nero. We're easy to spot with the people sitting around a table of books. There's also a big demo in London organised by Palestinian Support. We're still marching because the Israelis are still bombing babies. So, yeah, take your pick, chat books or go and stomp around London. I know which one I'm doing. Well, I think I might check the weather because I'm a wuss. Any rate, I'm going to go on with Guillotine by Op Critical.

I think it's going to catch me out because it's still got things going on. That was Guillotine by Op Critical. Not that I'm advocating we should execute anybody, although they have been stealing from us. Moving on to events on Sunday. Ipswich Jazz and Blues will have Michael Messer and Chaz Chankel. Two sets, no support. Michael Messer is widely regarded as a guitarist who could give Rykuda a serious run for his money. He has released many acclaimed albums in a career spanning several decades. Chaz Chankel is best known for his enormously successful work with Ian Dury and the Blockheads. He was Ian's songwriting partner and also co-wrote Ay No Corrida, which gave Quincy Jones a worldwide hit. Prepare yourself for a jaw-dropping musical adventure. And that will be on Sunday, 2:30 to 5 p.m. Doors open at 2 p.m. at the Willow Suite, venue 16 on Tuddenham Road. For more information, ipswichjazzandblues.com, and it's Ipswich Jazz and Blues, all one word. So for that one. There's also music at Rushmere. The Suffolk Concert Band will be playing at St Andrew's Church, the Street, Rushmere, St Andrew, 3 to 4 p.m. on Sunday. It's free admission, but donations are invited for Headway, Suffolk and Norfolk, and refreshments are provided after the concert. And then the last one I've got to mention is the Control Town Museum is still open Sundays, 2 to 4.30. The last one will be the 25th of October. If you haven't been and want to go this year, you need to get your digit out. To explore the history of the airfield that spanned two world wars, from the Royal Flying Corps to the RAF and the USA Air Force through to the jet age, you're welcome to the Martyrsham Heath Control Tower. It's free admission, although donations are appreciated, and it's located behind Parker's Place off Eagles Way in Martyrsham Heath, and you can get more information at mhas.org.uk. And that is all I've got for Sunday, so it's probably just, well, if you've been stomping around London. Before I have a look, I haven't got a huge amount for going through the week. I've bought in David Wright's Invocation CD. It's got one track that's 15 minutes. We might be listening to that one play out. Anyway, I'm going to go on with...

Okay, so I think it was Wonder the World. That's not what I've got on the title track of this, but never mind. The Mackenzie Fix. And like everything else at the moment, it's been sent in relatively recently. I might catch up at this rate. Although, yeah, no, not going to catch up. I've still got an hour of music to go. And only half an hour of show to go. The Apex have got Tim Peake on Monday and Tuesday, 7:30. Tim explores the evolution of space travel. That could be interesting. That's at the Apex, Bury St Edmunds. If you want more information, theapex.co.uk. The Ipswich Minster will have Geoffrey Williams on organ on Tuesday, 1:10 till 1:55. Light refreshments served from 12:45. It's free admission with a retiring collection. And yes, and I need a new leaflet because their winter season starts on the 1st of December. So they're obviously having a little break through November. That does certainly appears to be the last one for the summer. So yeah, if you've not been to a concert, a lunchtime concert at the Ipswich Minster, you better go because yeah. And starting on Tuesday at the New Wolsey Theatre is Dracula. Powerful performance, a haunting soundscape and innovative design combined to bring to life this timeless gothic thriller in an exhilarating theatrical experience. The time is 1897. Mankind is on the cusp of vast technological change, scientific mastery and media innovation. But poised between traditional beliefs, the threat of the unknown and the shock of the new world, an altogether darker fear is emerging. And it starts on Tuesday at 7 o'clock. It's on Wednesday.

Wednesday at 2 and 7, Thursday at 7 with a post-show talk, and then on over next weekend, it's on next Friday and Saturday. So no doubt I'll mention it again next week. It does sound quite good. I quite like the story of Dracula. One of the things that amused me about it is one of the devices to tell the story is that the various protagonists write letters to each other, and as long as they caught the post in Whitby, the letter was delivered in London on the same day. And it's, you know, and then people go, oh well, we've only got one delivery. Yeah, we used to have five, right? It's quite impressive. Anyway, that's all I've got for Monday and Tuesday. I'm going to play a bit more music before I look at Wednesday. I'm going to go with Saturday Never Comes Around. Although I hate to tell you this, it's tomorrow.

Okay, that was Saturday Never Comes Around by Steve Heathcock. Oh, I really ought to learn to speak. How I get on a radio show when I can barely say anything, I don't know. Right, so final few events through the week. Tattingshall Village Hall, as part of Village Link, has got a talk. Kathy Selborne will be talking about her work with the Maritime Trust and her guest speaking on cruise ships, etc., plus some interesting nautical characters. And that is on Wednesday the 14th, 10 a.m. to 12 noon at the Tattingstone Village Hall. It's £5 entry, which includes tea and coffee. They do say cash, please. And you're welcome to bring a friend, the more the merrier. So, yeah. On the lunchtime concerts, the Theatre Royal Bury in St Edmunds will be having the Chris Ingham Trio standard time on Wednesday, starting at 1:10 p.m. That'll cost you £12. Jazz Reflections on the Great American Songbook with interpretations of Gershwin, Porter, Rogers, Berlin and others, featuring Chris Ingham on piano, Malcolm Crease on double bass, and George Double on drums. Fleece Jazz have got Martin Speak, Charlie Parker and more, one of the most original and interesting contemporary jazz saxophonists on the British scene. Speak has an offbeat, strong melodic sense and a fine, gentle tone. So it'd be Martin Speak on alto, Alison Corley tenor, Mike Outram guitar, Matt Ridley bass, Matt Physic on drums. And yeah, that's fleecejazz.org.uk for more information. Where the flipping hell is it? Stoke-by-Nayland Resort, Keepers Lane, Lavenham, for that one. I say fleecejazz.org.uk for more information if you're interested. The Suffolk Bird Group have got an indoor meeting on Thursday at 7:30. The Nature of Seeing, a talk by Mark Cocker. That will be at Woodbridge Community Hall, Station Road, Woodbridge. Admission is £4, full-time students free, non-members most welcome. And you can email Adam at adam.gretton, G-R-E-T-T-O-N, 12. So it's adam.gretton12 at gmail.com for more information about that one. And then the final one I've got is the meetup Thursday at the Royal Oak, Felixstowe Road, 2 till 4pm on Thursday. Would you like to make new friends? Could you do with some company? Feeling a little fed up? Are you new to the area? Then pop in for a warm welcome and a friendly chat. And that is it. That is everything I've got for the upcoming week. And it's currently 8:34. I think we're going to be making our way through quite a lot of my new music. So I'm going to... If I picked up the right mouse, it would help. I'm going to go with Heart of Stone by Mary A.I. Anne and Me.

Okay, so we had Heart of Stone by Mary A.I.N. and me, and we followed that up by Dear Daisy by Molly Wishart, both of which have been sent in relatively recently. I'm definitely catching up a bit. You're listening to Ipswich Community Radio. This is the Burnt Crumpet Show, and we will be followed at 9 o'clock by the Rest of the World Show with David Davis, who plays a mix of all sorts of stuff, not from the UK or America. And after that, at 11, there's Music, Memories and Moods with Wendy G. Andy's Eclectic Rock Show follows at midday. Heist Music with Matt is at 2. The Soul of Suffolk with Millie is at 4 this afternoon. M's 80s Hour of Fun is at 6. At 7, there's Baker's Dozen with Jonathan Baker. Daddy Turbo's Friday Throwbacks is at 8. And then Tig's Time is at 10 o'clock tonight. So it's a good day of shows. And we've also got Destination Unknown at 2 o'clock tomorrow morning, before the overnight mix is finally kicking at 3 o'clock. So, yeah, lots of good shows coming up on Ipswich Community Radio, so do stay tuned. Some people even know what they're doing. I'd also like to say good morning to Elaine and to Pete, who've liked my Facebook post. I've said good morning to Bill. And I think I'm going to go on with I Can't Stand Without You. Or I would do if I found the right mouse. So let's go with I Can't Stand Without You.

Okay, so there we had I Can't Stand Without You by Mystic Alpen, followed by A Pocket Full of Dreams by Colin Steele. I was going to have a quick look at the headlines, but I had a look and decided I didn't say anything because I'll only rant about them and I get told off for that. So I'm not going to bother. I am going to move on with Tangled Minds by Blake Rascals.

0: calls.
1: Okay, so that was... where did we start on that one? Oh, it was Tangled Minds by Blake Rascals was the last one. Pocket Full of Dreams by Colin Steele before that, but I think I'll back announce that. It is about 9:05. Do stay tuned to Ipswich Community Radio. Dave's Rest of the World show will be coming up next. It's even popped into the thing, so it'll play out. And Dinah and I will both be back next week, so probably be less music and more talking next week. It depends on what you prefer. In the meantime, I am going to play out with David Wright and Supersonic Leprechauns from the Invocations album. To remember, David Wright and Caris will be at the Fisher Theatre in Bungay on the 24th of October. And they came in and talked to us. If you go and onto Mixcloud and listen to last week's show, you can hear them chatting to us about all the things they're up to. So, yeah. And I will play out. And I wish you a good week. Talk to you next Friday.

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Good morning, it's just good afternoon, Vietnam. This is the Rest of the World Show. I'm David, and you're listening to ICRFM. I started the show, of course, with our usual theme music, which is from the Lebanon, so I thought we'll follow that on with a couple of other Lebanese tracks. This first one from Beirut Express, who are actually based in Switzerland these days, I think, and a lovely bit of oud music. This is called Sami Samir.

Beirut Express there and Sami Samir, and now to Nancy Adram and something called Hobak Be Yua.

And a sudden ending there. That's Nancy Adram, Hobak Biyewa. And, let's get on to the Caribbean couple. It's time. This is the Ethiopians and Train to Scarville. Follow that up with a bit of calypso.

0: Bye.
1: That's our Caribbean couple. We had the Ethiopians, Train to Skyvon, and that last one was Mighty Panther and the Bitbug Song. Okay, to Switzerland now. Vendredi sur Mer, not a real name, and L'Histoire sans fin.

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And now we're going to Somalia, Mogadishu to be precise, Durdur Band and Hayili.

0: Hey, Yeely there from the Dodo Band of Somalia, and now to Emmy the Great. Emmy the Great's dad was British, her mum was Chinese, she was born in Hong Kong, and this track is called Shang-Yi.
1: There's more to life than New York City.

Amy the Great and Changi there. Now, this is a long one. It's from an album called Who by Fire, which was a tribute by various artists to Leonard Cohen. And this is First Day Kit from Sweden, with a lot of other people helping them, actually, doing So Long, Marianne.

That's first aid kit there with a their version of So Long, Mariana, Cast of Thousands. I'm not going to read out all the people that are featured on that one. Now it's time for the Friday Fado and Teresa Taruca, with Jardins du Portugal.

0: Teresa Taruca there with our Friday Fado, Jardins do Portugal. And here's Emil Medluthi from the Tunis Diaries. This was something that she recorded when she was stuck in Tunisia during the COVID lockdown. Anyway, this is David Bowie's The Man Who Sold the World.
1: Whee!

Emil Matluti there, and The Man Who Sold the World. Originally, that was the title track from a David Bowie album from 1970. Anyway, here's Serge Gainsbourg. The name of this album is quite funny, L'Homme à Tête de Chou. Anyway, this one's called Malou, Marie-Lou.

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That's Björk there with the Boho Dance, which was, of course, was a Joni Mitchell song. Here's Cyril Cyril from the shores of Lake Geneva, Bongo Joe Records, Le Grisou.

Cyril Cyril and Le Grisou, and now to Russia. This is Moya Michelle again, and this is called Nelja Ubezhat, which I think means no escape.

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I wasn't far out, was I? Maya Michelle there. This is Tang Ning. This is My Old China Slot and Fairyland.

Tangling there with My Old China and a track called Fairyland. Right, Mon Laferte, who's from Chile originally, Mexican citizen as well, Amigos Suplemente.

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Now, to Orchestra Mendoza, actually from Arizona, but given what they play, I think it counts on this show. El Chumino, this is called.

Oh, Kester Mendoza there and Chumina. Let's slow things down. This is Raphael from France, of course. Caravan.

That's Soit Ensemble there, and something called Inhungani, rather. Yeah, Zulu music from South Africa. And now to La Union in the Pacific.

Sota Shen Somin Lamo, and now to Brazil. 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This is Maria Rita and Abismo.

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And now to the Netherlands, and Irina Mushonga, Dean Moriarty.

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She's from Canada, Quebec.

Salome Leclerc there from Quebec and Love Naive Love. And to France now. This is M with a dash either side. Le Mec Hamac.

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Hi, Wendy Guevara here, and welcome to Music Memories and Moods. And, okay, I'm just going to start with the music before I say anything else.

What was that? What was that? We just had a break. Right. Okay. Let me tell you what you just heard. You heard Supermen Lovers with Diamonds for Her. That's what you just heard. Before that was Moby with Extreme Ways. We started off with Will Smith, Black Suits Coming. And after that was Scooter Nessager. So let me just carry on with the music. How are you guys? Are you doing okay? Hope you're doing okay. Right, I'm gonna press and continue with the music. Have you ever

That was Will Young with Don't Let Me Down. I started off with Red and What You Need, followed by Sarah Watmore with When I Lost You. Two Heads with Out of the City came next. And Snap versus Plaything with Do You See the Light?

Okay. That was Jürgen Fries with a theme for that. As I said before, way before that, when I was speaking, you heard Will Young with Don't Let Me Down. I just heard from someone on the internet who thought that was Will Smith. No, it's Will Young, actually. Yeah, that's who it was. All right, I am Wendy Guevara, and you're listening to Music Memories and Boots here on Ipswich Community Radio. I hope you're having fun, and I'm going to continue with a song by Enrique Iglesias, and it's called Maybe.

Wycliffe. What a version. What a new version. That was Wycliffe Jean featuring Tom Jones with Pussycat. Before that, you heard Busted with Year 3000. But we're coming up to the end of the show, so we better get on with the music.

We've got tonight. That's what the message was. Ronan Keating featuring Lulu with We've Got Tonight. Why Don't We Stay? Before that, you heard Lucy Carr with Missing You. And I'm already missing you because, guess what? It's the end of the show. Oh my goodness, I'm missing you already. Definitely. However, you know, you can stay on this radio station for Andy's Rock Show. So I'm Wendy Guevara and you're listening to Music Memories and Moods. Oh, I hope you had a good time. I hope you had a great time today listening to the show. Well, I'm going to say have a great week, have a great weekend. And of course, I'm sending out much love from me to you. And I'm going to end with Oasis and Songbird. Be far.

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2: 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I'm David and I'll be playing you some top drawer offshore sounds. 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

0: Oh yes, there certainly is. Andy T with you now for the next 2 hours with a nice selection of rock music with Andy's Eclectic Rock Show. Broadcasting on ICRFM from my home studio, Toad Towers, over here in the west of Ipswich. And I'm going to start today with a track from The Damned, Problem Child. And I would say that sums me up quite well, wouldn't you, Susan?
1: Yes.
0: Yeah, I thought you might.

Well, that was the Damned there with Problem Child. And as I say, that song pretty much sums me up. I am a bit of a problem child, but who cares, eh? Who cares? Anyway, I forgot to thank Wendy there for Music, Memories and Moods. Yeah, sorry there, Wendy. Another brilliant show there. And keep up the good work. And 4 years you've been with us now. Wow, I think it's about five and a half years I've been with ICR now. So hopefully I know what I'm doing by now. Anyway, I'm going to continue now with Queen and I'm Going Slightly Mad. Another song about me.

Well, there we had Queen with I'm Going Slightly Mad. No, not slightly mad. I'm completely and utterly insane, I would say. Yes, but well, I suppose you have to be a presenter on music radio, I would say. Yeah, I would say so. Anyway, I'm going to shut up, I think. Anyway, here's The Clash with London Calling.

text me live on the show on 07507-320-105 and tell me who you are and where you're texting from, and I'll give you a free live shout out on the show. That's 07507-320-105. Oh yes, please do text me live on the show and I'll be sure to give you a free shout out on the show and let everybody know where you are. Anyway, I'm going to continue now with Soul Asylum and Black Gold.

Oh yes, you certainly are listening to Andy's Eclectic Rock Show with me, Andy T, with you for, what do we got now, 1 hour 40 minutes of brilliant rock music. And I'm going to continue now with the Vapors and Turning Japanese.

that was the Vapors there with Turning Japanese. Yeah, I hope I'm not turning Japanese. No, definitely English. Anyway, I'm going to continue now with the Rolling Stones and Street Fighting Man. No, don't fight in the streets, please.

Well, that was the Rolling Stones. There was Street Fighting Man, and as I say, don't go out and fight in the streets, kids. Come on, be sensible. Anyway, the next one is the Del Lords with I Play the Drums. Yeah, I certainly do play the drums.

0: It's time for new music, new bands.
1: Oh yes, it certainly is time for new music, new bands. And this week's first helping of new music, new bands is the Dead Reynolds with their new single, Hideaway. And here is some information about them and the single. After five singles taken from the 2024 Animal EP, they threw a curveball to the industry by releasing a cover of Robbie Williams' Let Me Entertain You, with the video featuring Hollywood star Thomas Nicholas of American Pie fame, which raised the band's profile even further, receiving positive and encouraging feedback from their peers and media alike. 2025 brings a lineup change with the addition of Xena taking on bass duties and Ben moving to the lead guitar. With their forthcoming new album, Yellow Weather Warning,

set for release, well, it's actually been released on the 24th of April. The band are motivated and excited to release their fifth new single, Hideaway, from the aforementioned album, which continues a new chapter for the Dead Reynolds that kicked off with the release of the previous singles, Count Me Out and Parasite, Hesitate and Face Me, which I have played a couple of those on the show before in New Music, New Bands. Which received heavy rotation across the global radio stations, as well as favourable industry reviews. Just turn the page over. Hideaway is about living with the weight of your own decisions, looking back at things you wish you handled differently, and trying not to let that define who you are now. It comes from that place where you get stuck in your own head for a bit, but then realise the way out isn't on your own. It's your family, your mates, the people who remind you who you really are and where you're meant to be. This song is about regretting past decisions, but then realising that all along you had the answer. And that was written by the Dead Reynolds. And here, without further ado, is the Dead Reynolds with Hideaway.

If you're in a band or you know someone that's in a band and you'd like to get featured in New Music, New Bands on my show on a Friday lunchtime, there's a couple of ways you can contact me. There's my email address, which is andyseclecticrockshow@virginmedia.com. 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And there's also my Facebook page, which is also Andy's Eclectic Rock Show. And drop me a couple of lines about the band and a couple of tracks, and I'll see what I can do about playing you on the show. Oh yes, you follow those instructions there on that message, and I will certainly do what I can to play you on the show in New Music, New Bands. And I'm going to continue the show now with the Talking Heads and Burning Down the House. No, don't burn down the house.

was the talking heads there with burning down the house. And as I say, don't burn your house down. It's a silly thing to do. Anyway, next up we have Tenpole Tudor and Wunderbar.

0: yourself as a bit of a know-it-all? Ipswich Community Radio's popular pub quiz is back. Grab five mates, teams of six maximum, and head to the Salutation in Ipswich on Friday the 9th of October at 7 p.m. sharp. Just a fiver ahead, general knowledge rounds, a cracking music round, and prizes up for grabs. 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See you there.
1: Oh yes, please do get yourselves down to the Salutation on the 9th of October for the ICR quiz night. You never know, you might even meet some of us mad presenters down there as well. Anyway, the next song I'm going to play is actually for my mate Colin, listening over there in Chantry. And it's the Ramones with Psychotherapy. Now, he's been going through a different type of therapy, which he's now found out he doesn't have to have anymore. But it definitely wasn't psychotherapy, was it, Colin? No, that's the one I'm having. Anyway, here we are with the Ramones and Psychotherapy.

Well, that was the Ramones there with Psychotherapy. And as I say, that went out to my mate Colin listening over there in Chantry. And this next one actually goes out to my wife Susan listening downstairs with my little dog Ernie. And it's Billy Joel with We Didn't Start the Fire. Love you, Susan.

Well, that was Billy Joel there with We Didn't Start the Fire. Well, I think me and Susan started a little bit of a fire when we first got together, didn't we, darling? Anyway, that, as I say, that one goes out to my wife, Susan, listening downstairs with my little dog, Ernie. And if you'd like a request played on the show, I can't do live requests as I do the song list the day before. But I can always give you a request the following week. So there's a couple of ways you could get in contact with me. There's my email address, which is andyseclecticrockshow@virginmedia.com. That's andyseclecticrockshow@virginmedia.com. And there's also my Facebook page, which is also Andy's Eclectic Rock Show. And, you know, drop me a couple of tracks that you might like played. And if I've got them in the database, I will certainly see what I can do about playing them for you. And I'm going to continue now with the Undertones and It's Going to Happen. Yep, it certainly is going to happen, you know.

Well, that was the undertones there with "It's going to happen," and it certainly will happen. Don't worry about that. And I'd just like to say hi and give a shout out to a few of our regular listeners out there in the real world. As I say always, I know not all of you can listen live, and some of you listen again on the ICR app or also on Mixcloud, because I do put the show up the very next day on Mixcloud so that people can listen again if they would like to, or if they unfortunately missed the show. So without further ado, we've got Vicky Neal in Sydney, Australia. We've got Joe in Florida, USA. We've got Colin in Chantry. We've got my mate Lou in Chantry as well. We've got Barry in Lowestoft. We've got my mum and dad in Stoke Park. We've got Chris Paul in Ipswich. We've got John Ray in Great Yarmouth. We've got my wife Susan and little dog Ernie listening downstairs here at Toad Towers. We've got Colette and Carl over there in Kesgrave. We've got Alan Smith in Ipswich. We've got Daz Monroe over there in Leyston. We've also got Ian Lawrence over there in Bury St Edmunds. We've also got Ian Finch in Ipswich. We've got Ben Standing in Ipswich. We've also got Christian in Ipswich. We've also got Izzy, another ICR presenter. She presents the Burnt Crumpet Show on a Friday morning between 7 and 9. She's also in Ipswich. We've got Darcy Adam over there in Sheffield. We've got Joe in Woodbridge. We've got Craig in Sudbury. We've also got Ben Wills in Ipswich. We've got Jerry Clay over there in Hadley. We've got Mark in Harlow. And we've also got Bod in Ipswich. Well, welcome everybody. I hope you're enjoying the show as much as I enjoy doing the show. And I'm going to continue now with XTC and Sensors Working Overtime.

It's time for Darcy's Choice. Oh yes, it certainly is time for Darcy's Choice. That's my mate Darcy up there in Sheffield. And his choice this week is Midway Still with Better Than Before. So without further ado, here it is, Darcy.

Well, there we go, Darcy. That was Midway Still with Better Than Before, and I hope you enjoyed that and were rocking around whichever room you're in, or you could be outside rocking around. Don't worry if people look at you. Just rock around to the great music I'm playing. Anyway, I'm going to continue now with The Replacements and Merry Go Round.

Well, that was the Replacements there with Merry Go Round. And I've just looked at the text system and I've had a couple of texts come through. We got Joe over there in Woodbridge. She just wants to let me know another brilliant show, she reckons. And she's, what's she doing? She's dancing around the ironing board this week. Oh, well, whatever takes your fancy there. Joe, I'm glad you're enjoying the show and thank you very much for texting in. And also, who else have we got? We've got, hang on, I can't see the screen at the moment. Oh, we got Craig in Sudbury. Sorry, the screen went weird there. Yeah, Craig in Sudbury. He just wants to let me know he's listening in and enjoying the show. Well, thank you very much, guys. And you can always, where are we? Text me live on the show on 07507-320-105 and tell me who you are and where you're texting from, and I'll give you a free live shout out on the show. That's 07507-320-105. Oh yes, you certainly can do that, and I will give you a free shout out on the show. And I'm going to continue now with Aerosmith and the Juices Are Wild. They certainly are, you know.

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1: Oh yes, it certainly is. Andy's Eclectic Rock Show with me, Andy T, broadcasting live on ICR FM on 105.7 FM and also all around the world on the internet on www.icrfm.com. And as I say, I'm also broadcasting live from my home studio over here in the west of Ipswich. And I'm going to continue now with Alice Cooper and School's Out for Summer. Nah, I know. All them little darlings have gone back to school now, haven't they? Anyway, here is Alice Cooper with School's Out for Summer.

0: fancy yourself as a bit of a know-it-all? Ipswich Community Radio's popular pub quiz is back. Grab five mates, teams of six maximum, and head to the Salutation in Ipswich on Friday the 9th of October at 7 p.m. sharp. 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
1: Oh yes, please do get that grey matter working and come join us down at the Salutation there on the 9th of October, 7:30 sharp, don't forget, for ICR's quiz night. And I'm going to continue now with the Boomtown Rats with Like Clockwork. Yeah, that's my life most of the time. Tick-tock, tick-tock.

Oh no, turn that alarm clock off. I'm not getting up yet. Press the snooze button. Anyway, that was the Boomtown Rats there with Like Clockwork. And I'm going to continue now with Meatloaf and 2 out of 3 ain't bad. No, I would say 2 out of 3 ain't too bad, is it?

Well, that was Meatloaf there with 2 out of 3 ain't bad. And as I say, I reckon 2 out of 3 really isn't that bad. And I'm going to continue now with the Moody Blues and Knights in White Satin.

I must apologise there, because it's listed here as the Moody Blues Nights in White Satin, but it isn't. It's the other version. It's the Dickies and Nights in White Satin. I do apologise. I will get this thing right one day, you know. Yeah, never mind, never mind. Anyway, it's time for new music, new bands. Oh yes, it certainly is time for new music, new bands, and I didn't have the bit of paper ready, silly boy. Anyway, this week's second helping of new music, new bands is The Martyrs with their new single, Church Street. And here is some information, and it's actually the info that they sent, the email that they sent me. Hi Andy, how are you? Hope you're having a good day.

good week. We're delighted to offer you the first radio track from the Martyrs' brand new Church Street EP. Church Street has been played on over 60 radio stations in its week of release, and now on ICRFM as well, and has received great press, including being a track of the week for blogs such as Indie Review and New Sound Union. A sky-scraping chorus and bittersweet lyric plant, Church Street firmly plants Church Street firmly in the realms of indie rock royalty such as Suede and Arcade Fire, with, dare we say, a splash of 80s Bowie. Yeah, you can say it if you like to. 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The Martyrs are John and Michael, who formed their first high school band together in a castle in Merthyr Tydfil. Promptly split, then reconnected many years later in Ramsgate on the Kentish coast to make music together once more. Their passionate DIY ethic has led them through two albums, the 2022's Diavolo in Casa and 2024's Luminism, as well as their current run of 10 EP releases, some of which I've played on the show. Bonded by a shared love of Japanese pro wrestling, REM, Aphex Twin and Dario Argento, their genre agnostic algorithm defying sound brings both confusion and joy to their small but dedicated niche of constant listeners. Blah, blah, blah, blah. Would you please let us know if you will be playing the track, which I did do. All the very best, Michael from the Martyrs. So without any further ado, here are the Martyrs with Church Street.

If you're in a band or you know someone that's in a band and you'd like to get featured in New Music, New Bands on my show on a Friday lunchtime, there's a couple of ways you can contact me. There's my email address, which is andyseclecticrockshow@virginmedia.com. 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And there's also my Facebook page, which is also Andy's Eclectic Rock Show. And drop me a couple of lines about the band and a couple of tracks, and I'll see what I can do about playing you on the show. Oh yes, you follow those instructions in that message there, and I will certainly do what I can about playing you on the show. And I'm going to continue now with Robert Palmer and Bad Case of Loving You. Yeah, I've got a bad case of loving Susan.

Well, that was Robert Palmer there with A Bad Case of Loving You. And next up, funnily enough, another song about love. It's Roxette with The Big L.

Well, that was Roxette there with the Big L. And I was lucky enough quite a few years ago to go and see them live at Wembley. And I was that close to the band. I think we were in the second row from the front. And we were that close to the band that we were scaring them. Anyway, next up we have the Stranglers with Golden Brown.

Well, that was the Stranglers there with Golden Brown. And next up, we got Warren Zevon with the Werewolves of London. Yeah, and that time will be coming up soon, won't it, on the 31st of October?

Well, that was Warren Zevon there with Werewolves of London. And I've just looked at the clock, and unfortunately old Mother Time has caught up with us again, and it's time for me to get locked up, put in the back of that police van and taken back to the asylum. But don't worry, it'll only be for a week, and I'll be back here doing this mad thing called Andy's Eclectic Rock Show. And coming up after me today will be Heist Music, so please stay tuned for that. And, well, stay tuned for all the shows here on ICRFM. And I'm going to finish the show today with AC/DC and Thunderstruck.

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1: Hang on a minute, I've got some notes on the back of an envelope here. Here we go. 9 a.m. to 11 a.m. every Friday morning, you can listen to the Rest of the World show here on ICR FM. I'm David and I'll be playing you some top drawer offshore sounds. The Rest of the World show, the show that's much cooler than its presenter.
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So yeah, welcome along. Good afternoon, I hope you're having a good one. Got 104.7. My name is Matt Steady as ever. You've got Host Radio. Two hours of weirdness, musical madness. Here on Ipswich Community Radio 105.7. Started off the show with some new music, Massi Milano Di Carlo. Nino Nano, name of the tune, Italian jazz, I think. And we're in autumn. Put the central heating on last night for the first time. On the 9th of October, 2026. And a big thank you going out to Andy for the last 2 hours of the Rocktic Eclectic show. Always good to hear JJ Burnell and the Stranglers. That was coming from Toad House, this coming from ICRHQ. Live and direct this afternoon. Think I played this one last week from the Mars mission, Vangelis, late great Vangelis. Could Vangelis read music? I'll look that up in a minute. And as ever, all, well, analog-ish, a box full of tunes this afternoon.

Happy birthday, Tom York, for Wednesday. Don't know how old you are, it doesn't matter. You continue to make fantastic art, great music, and enjoying that one from OK Computer from 97, is it? That's the music of Radiohead. And yeah, we're going to continue now. Let's play this one.

felt that one, Patty Austin, CTI Records classic. I think that tune gets the title, Does It Get Any Better Than That Tune, for this week. And she's been playing a few jazz ballads. That's Patty Austin, That's Alright, With Me, and before that, Alan Holdsworth. Been listening to Giles Peterson as ever, and that name came up, great guitar player. Someone mentioned him at an open mic session. Genius Made Marian jazz ballad preceded by Miles Davis from 1956 in Paris, Night on the Champs-Élysées, take two. And am I going to take two? What am I playing next? You're going to switch it around a bit. This is a favourite of mine from, well, I don't know, way back, about 20 years ago, remixed by Recluse. Yeah, this should be good.

Music in the background, Herbert and Danny Siciliano. Classic noughties tune. I think from 2001, I'm guessing.

kicked off the show, I mentioned the Italian jazz track I played at the top of the show. Went into some U2 or U2. Produced by Woodbridge's Brian Eno. I think Steve Lillywhite involved, maybe Flood involved, quite possibly. Mention the Radiohead track. Definitely going there. You've got Heist Radio 105.7.

correction, I think that came out in the autumn of 1999. Musica Victor do play a bit of a heist radio anthem, that one. I think I remember listening to that Fabric had opened in London. Was going on, what could go on? I'm not going to. Okay, Mos Def was Black and Blue, Sides have come out, remember that? Remember taking a coach from Glasgow to London, listening to that tune. Yeah, music that you love. Yeah, I don't say, I can't really, it's so corporate to say, is it? Yeah, should I say that? Just some serious tunes this afternoon. Oh, this one in the background from John Dixon. Forget, it's the ICR quiz tonight, the salutation. Raise the money for your local station. Just saw Roland. I think he's sitting in on the breakfast show next week. Bookie's favourite to take the trophy tonight. Is that fair, mate? I hope so. Don't know about that.

weather-wise, it's 20 degrees out there. That's what it says on the thermometer anyway. Chance of showers today, 14, 14, 17, 20, 18, 19. These were the highs into next 15 next Friday. Still really mild.

and it's nearly half time, 6 minutes off 3 o'clock. I am looking forward to the weekend. Note to self.

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You've got Ipswich Community Radio coming at you. Sun just came out in the studio when I played that tune. Late night tune though, not really a sunshine tune. Is quite a long one. I might try and get the ICR coffee machine to work. I don't really take coffee though, but never mind. Maybe I'll go and buy a kettle. Good luck with that, Matt. Got a show to do. Till 4 Heist Radio.

to Lacey Hideaway Deep Dish. As we move into fourth gear, Moves with Organic Audio.

can't remember picking this record up in many moons ago. Record shop in Brighton. I think Tommy Touch Records is on. Is that from Brighton? It's big up Brighton. Slack City Radio. My friends at Bell Brothers. People are Lala G, my cousin artist, if you're listening, hope you enjoyed that one. It's like amazing feeling going down to that city. Always feel a lot better about myself and the world after a visit to Brighton for whatever reason. Got Heist Radio, and it's just Community Radio on a 5.7. Trying, looking for the groove. Maybe this will do it.

Music from the basement, Jax. One 5.7.

I was ready, 38 minutes left on the clock. Getting afro.

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Sorry about that. What's this tune called, innit? Shut up.

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0: Got house music. Bashing about the tunes this afternoon. Four.

full roster of DJs into the night here on ICR UK. Got M's 80s at 6, Baker's Dozen. Daddy Turbo, is that right? Tig's Time. Destination Unknown.

So I guess I'm kind of warming up for Millie after four. Playing a few tunes. What'd you say? I heard that, mate. Eddie Russ, check it out.

Crikey. What a tune to end with. Going out to all the Greek listeners out there. Bit of a cliche tune, but absolutely brilliant.

music from Lock, Stock, the film. I've been Matt Steady. I hope you've enjoyed the show this afternoon. Always go to the ICR website and listen again if you really enjoyed it. I'll be back here next Friday, 2 till 4. In the meantime, spread the love. In a world of darkness, art will save the world. See you next week. Lots of love. Bye-bye.

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3: Well, hello again. How are we all? Fit and well, I hope. Sitting comfortably. Ready for your 2-hour weekly soulful fix. So glad you could join me this afternoon. What should be another cracking show heading your way. The normal features, hour and a half of dance tunes. And then that all important, half an hour slowies at 5:30, which also include this week's Dougie Disc of the Week. And it's a real old classic as well. And I will just add at the top of the show, we have a little tribute. I normally use the words soul icon very rarely, but I think you could use it with this gentleman. We sadly lost Freddie Jackson on the 5th of October. So there will be a sprinkling of tunes from him throughout the show. So if you've got my details, drop me a little text, we'll give you a little mention. And for those of you who want to get in touch, it's solarsuffolk@hotmail.com. That's all lowercase, and that is our email address, solarsuffolk@hotmail.com. And as I mentioned and announced last week, we are now on Instagram as well, as the Soul of Suffolk. Still fighting with that. Gradually getting to terms. Right, let's get things underway. We're going to start with the Blackbirds and they're Walking in Rhythm.

0: It's upon the hour to come amongst you and amaze you with absolute incredible out-of-this-world type sounds. Look out, here we go.
1: Now, here comes the music. Here comes the music. Now, here comes the music.

0: kicking the show off this week with the Blackbirds and Walking in Rhythm, 1974.
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0: 13 minutes past four on the SOS, the soul of Suffolk. Anyway, Millie, right through till 6 o'clock. And we're here every Friday from 4 till 6. 2 hours of Super Soul to set you up for the weekend.

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1: Nine point nine. Yep, that's what they're called. All of me for all of you.

Walter Beasley from 1987. And I'll do one of my Millie Cheesy links, should I? I'm So Happy is the title of the tune. And I'm so happy to be here every Friday, sharing all the tunes with you. Best I can do, I'm afraid.

Mystic Merlin, which featured Freddie Jackson on lead vocals, and Just Can't Give You Up. To one of his solo releases, this is Calling.

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1: You're much too much, too much, girl.
0: Like we say about all the singers that pass on, they leave their legacy of tunes for us to enjoy. A few more tunes coming up from Freddie in the show. While I'm a real old classic, In the Slowies, of course. GC Cameron. And Live for Love.

GC Cameron and Live for Love 1980. And also featured on their Soul Togetherness album from 2014. Say good afternoon to our soul sister Jane Lloyd. I think this next tune might be a little favourite of yours. This is Tavares and Gotta Find a Way Back to You. We'll give you other folks a mention at the end of this.

That's what you call knowing your listeners. I do know a little. I do like a little bit of Tavares, says Jane. Got to find my way back to you. 1983. So who else we got on board the Mini Soul train for this week? Good afternoon, nephew Marky Boy. Blue Tunes coming up for you later in the show. Paul Leach, aka Leachy, enjoying the 9.9 track. And someone who listens every week, who I found out at the ICR meeting this week. NZK and his lovely wife Dawn. We listen to your show every Friday, Millie. Nice to know it. We say good morning, Claire Garnham over there in Austin, Texas, along with brother Howard over here in Kesgrave. And in Felixstowe, Steve and Elaine Waller. And on the Stoke Park side, Tim and Karen Johns. We're tuned in, Millie. And up there in Debenham, Chris and Sherry Prynne. What's up with the Chicago Bears there, mate? Actually winning games. What can I say? The poor old Miami Dolphins. Apparently it's a rebuilding season. Like I said to my mate last week, I think we've been rebuilding since Dan Marino retired. But we'll keep our fingers crossed, we keep the faith. And some other folks to mention as well. From the Ark pub in Kettaway, Alison and Ivor. Always nice to see you folks. And on the Harwich side, the Marks, Mark Adams, and Mark Humphreys, along with his brother Andy as well. As always, good to have you all tuned in, and hopefully enjoying the selection.

13 minutes to 5 on the SOS, the soul of Suffolk, and you're with Millie right through till 6 o'clock. Surface. And they're falling in love. And if you're on that journey home, we hope we're making that journey a little bit easier. And just one person I forgot to mention. Good afternoon, Stevie Bug, over there on the Hadley side. Nearly forgot you, mate. Only putting a short shift in this week. Gotta go to work. Totally understand, mate. Good to have you tuned in the little bit that you are.

Surface and Falling in Love from 1983. And someone who's absolutely screaming at the radio. How dare I forget our resident princess, Penny Lou. My apologies. I thought I'd read out everyone who's on my little list. We'll dedicate the slowies to you to make up for it.

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And this is Crazy for Me.

0: Jerry Knight, and I'm down for that. 1982. And it's exactly 5 o'clock. Right now. Which means we've still got another hour to go. With that half an hour slowies coming up.
1: Yes, sir.
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1: And we say good afternoon to one of the crew down at the Ark in Cattawade. Good afternoon, Lance Tebbett. Nice to know you enjoying the tunes.

0: Tune in to Millie every Friday, 4 till 6 on ICR.
1: I think this gentleman used to be the lead singer with Confunction, Michael Wyckoff. And looking up to you.

First up we had Michael Wyckoff, Looking Up to You, 1982. Hey DJ, keep playing that song. And then Jeanne, Mr. DJ, 1993. Pinching the back end track. If you wonder where you are, Billy, on the SOS, the Soul of Suffolk, right here on Ipswich Community Radio. And we're here every Friday from 4 till 6. And still to come at 5:30, we've got those slowies coming up. Another track from Freddie Jackson. Sing a Song of Love. In fact, we're going to play two from Freddie.

from Freddie Jackson. First up we had Sing a Song of Love. And in the background, Nice and Slow. And we've got one more from Freddie coming up in the slowies. And I'm sure you can guess what it is.

touch of 90s flavours, 1995 in fact, The Affair. And The Way We Are. And we're a little bit early this week. That is the final dance track on the SOS. Which means we're up for them slowies.

0: Cox and Sentimental from 1995. So this week's Dougie Disc of the Week. I did say he'd gone for a bit of a classic. This is Roberta Flack, killing me softly with his song. I will say good afternoon to fellow pensioners Barry and Marion Canham. Nice to have you tuned in, mate.
1: It's time for this week's Dougie Disc of the Week.
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This week's Dougie Disc of the Week, Roberta Flack, Killing Me Softly. And taking Jane back as well. She said, I'm guessing 1974. 1 year out, mate. 1 year earlier. 73.

0: Oh man, this is really living.
1: Alexander O'Neill. And he's crying over time.

0: Leachy says, what a great tune, Millie. I've got to agree with you. And I think we both agree. If You Were Here Tonight, it's probably our favourite. Take it from the album, Hearsay. From 1989, Crying Overtime. And that takes us nicely to this week's Jilly Track of the Week. This is James Ingram. Someone Like You.
1: It's time for this week's Jilly Track

This week's Jilly track of the week, the late great James Ingram. Someone Like You from 1993. And that's come right up today, 2026. Earlier this year, this is Joe and Tony Braxton. Just You and Me.

Joe and Tony Braxton. No matter what tomorrow brings, you can always count on exactly what it is every Friday. Just you and me. I'll still be from 2026. Just you. As you've Gareth doing the show, we have been paying tribute to the late great Freddie Jackson, who passed away on the 5th of October. Basically gave us the soundtrack to our love stories. And I think you know what we're going to finish with. A classic Freddie track. Rock Me Tonight, for old time's sake.

0: And that is where we've got to leave it this week. The title track of the album from Freddie Jackson. Rock Me Tonight for Old Time's Sake. Hope you enjoyed our little tribute to the great man. Like we always say, the legacy of his music will live on. So all that leaves me to do is say a massive thank you for tuning in, taking the time and trouble to get in touch. It does make it all worthwhile. Follow me tonight at 6 o'clock. It's M's 80s Hour of Fun. Then it's Baker's Dozen. Daddy Turbo from 8 till 10 with your reggae throwback. And then from 10 till midnight, it's Tig's Time with all your hip-hop. We'll be back next Friday, 4 o'clock sharp, to do it all over again. Hope you can join me. 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And if you do want to listen to the whole show again, download the app from the Play Store. ICR UK. And as soon as I'm finished, it's literally on there. Takes a matter of seconds. So until next Friday, this is Millie from the SOS, the Soul of Suffolk. Right here on Ipswich Community Radio 105.7. And all the W's, icrfm.com. Take care, stay safe, and look after one another. And as always, don't forget, keep it soulful. See you next Friday. Bye for now.
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if you joined me last week on M80's Hour of Fun, welcome back, and if you're new, hello. Hope you enjoy what you hear for next hour. And this week, I'm going down the more laid-back, easy-listening kind of songs from the 80s decade. Coming up on the show is songs I feel connect with this laid-back, easy-listening vibe. So, starting off this week was Every Time You Go Away by Paul Young. And when planning, I thought it'd been some absolute time since I last played or even heard a song by Paul Young, so I thought it was worth listening to. Now, the next song kind of pulls on the heartstrings. That's how I felt when I listened to it for the first time. The Captain of Her Heart by Double. And it's got such a relaxing instrumentation to it, so let's get to it.

You've just heard What Is Love by Howard Jones, and it really does have that laid-back vibes to it, with some flair to it as well. But it's not too heavy, making it an easy listening kind of song, I thought. Going to the song that has quite the dreamy sounding instrumentation, as it is Cocteau Twins with Pearly Dewdrops.

An absolute classic, in my opinion. He's just been played on the airwaves, as that was Bette Davis Eyes by Kim Carnes. A song that I discovered for the first time this week was Life in a Northern Town by Dream Academy. And I think it's become one of my new favourite 80s songs to listen to. It'll definitely become a song that I add to my playlist of faves.

Another discovery song for this week's laid back easy listening show, and Hands to Heaven by Breathe really did fit the theme. Fun little UK charts fact now about the song is that it was fourth position for two consecutive weeks, 21st of August to 3rd of September 1988. A song with a little remix twist is about to be played on the airwaves. It is You Can Do Magic by America, remixed by Kenneth Work.

That was Nobody's Diary by Yazoo. This next one's going to be the last one for my show this week, and it is Love Comes Quickly by Pet Shop Boys. I hope you enjoyed my laid-back, easy-listening 80s theme show. And tune in next week where the 80s saga will continue for another theme show. And next Friday's show is going to be a bit of an everything theme show, so there'll be something for everyone to listen to. Also, just a reminder, you can now listen to ICRFM on our app, which you'll find in the Play Store for Android devices and the App Store for Apple devices by typing in ICR Plus with the plus symbol instead of written plus. 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

Hey, good evening. I'm Jonathan Baker, and this is Baker's Dozen Radio Show on ICR. And we are on your radios on a Friday night from 7 p.m. Also repeated on the following Monday at 6. We bookend your weekend with brand new music here on ICR. 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Hey, we're also online as well, on your apps and your smart speaker, and we are here for the next hour. So many good tunes on tonight's show. Thanks for taking the time to join us. If this is the first time you've tuned in, let me tell you what to expect. 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And if that's intrigued you further, you can find out some more information about our show over on our Instagram page. Just search Baker's Dozen Radio Show. All the information is available for you there. We've got listen again links. We've got playlists just in case you missed what tune we were playing. And you can also see what we played before on previous shows. You can also check out other bits I might post as well. I have got some amazing photos to post from our recent gig down at the Smokehouse as part of the Smokehouse 10 celebrations, which I promise I will put them up soon. So do go and give us a follow. Check out what we do here on the show. And hey, also get in touch and recommend me some new music for a future programme. Or if you've got a future gig coming up you want to let us know, get in touch. It'd be lovely to read it out. Before I tell you what awesome tracks are in store for you on this evening's show, we've got to tell you about the first tune on tonight's show. This is our radio replay, our first feature of the show. And it's where we take a new track from last week's show that we love so much that we break the rules on our show here. Now, usually our rules are that we only have first plays on this show. New music each and every week. But for one track each week, we just give it another spin. We love it so much, we have to play it again. So tonight's radio replay from a New York quintet, Gift, project led by TJ Frieda. The band started back in the pandemic. Their first album, Momentary Presence, released back in 2022. They followed that with a second album called Illuminator, released in 2024. And they have just announced they're going to be releasing their new album, Frenzy for the Thrill. That is due out on the 15th of Jan. The track I played you was, of course, Hand to the Flame. I absolutely love that tune. The opening riff kind of gives me the influences like the Yeah Yeah Yeahs. Don't know if you picked that up as well. Really great tune. And the first tune on tonight's show, our radio replay, Gift, and the brilliant track, Hand to the Flame. Right then, the rest of tonight's show. Let me tell you what we've got in store for you. We'll be, of course, bringing you this week's gig guide with all of the music news as well, telling you where you can get your live music fix over the next couple of weeks. We, of course, have my favourite feature on the show. We have Local Sounds. This is where we play out four tracks from four great local acts on the show. And tonight's programme, we've got amazing tunes for you. We've got a track from an artist based in Manchester now, but originally from the Suffolk coast, Emily Mercer, who is also playing at the church in Ipswich this evening with support from Neil Vane. So if you're listening, get down and hear a track, get down and go and support local music tonight at the church. We've also got a tune from the Rabbits as well, who are soon to have a new album out, After Drive, who released their EP today, and a track from a great EP released last year from Nadia Kadek, a tune that I realised I'd not played on the show before, so I had to play it. And then in your new music this week, we've got some amazing tracks for you. We have got, ending tonight's show, we've got the new tune from Michael Kiwanuka. That's going to be from his album Fudge, scheduled for release in a couple of weeks. Got brand new Nia Smith for you. Also fresh tracks from Julia Jacklin and Fontaines DC, back with another amazing tune. And not only that, we also have new music from radio show favourite Porridge, back with a brilliant new tune that I absolutely love. But we are starting tonight's new music with an absolute banger of a tune for you from West Midlands two-piece band Gans. Just announced they're going to be releasing their self-titled second album in February, which I cannot wait to hear. Recorded in southern Spain this year, it leans slightly deeper into electronic music influence, and this new song is so good. Saw them live at the John Peel Centre last year, an amazing band that I really want to see again. Currently on tour in the UK at the moment. Closest date to us is at the 100 Club in London, and that is on the 6th of November. They've just announced the latest track to be taken from the album. It's so good. I love the noise in this tune and the driving beat in it. So the first tune on tonight's Baker's Dozen, this is Gans, and this is the new tune, My God is a Stranger.

0: Porridge, one of my favourite bands, back with new music. The tune is called Valley Kudu. First new music from them in over a year, which is great. A glimpse of the kind of future sound of the band, kind of sonic impression from them. But at the same time, kind of, you know, still having that influence of the usual kind of Porridge notes you'd expect to hear. Great tune from them. And the band state that's their most indie-leaning track they've produced. And excitingly, didn't realise this, recorded in the Suffolk countryside. Would absolutely love to know where that was recorded. Great to have a local link to Porridge. And they had a local link not too long ago as well. They played the Barbs. I think it was last year or the year before. I can't remember now. But that was such a great gig when they came to play the Barbs with Dirty Mangoes. Put on that gig the guys from Felix Stowe. They have also just finished Porridge, their UK tour, supporting Sports Team. So hopefully head out soon as well. Maybe come back to the Barbs. Great tune from Porridge, Valley Kudu. Brilliant tune from them. And before that was, of course, Gans. Huge tune. I cannot get enough of that track. Tune is called My God is a Stranger, due to be on their self-titled second album. That's scheduled for February. Cannot wait for that. Got a couple of gigs across the UK. I think they have one down in London. I mentioned earlier, 100 Club on the 6th of November. Hopefully some more gigs after that. And the not-too-distant future, support the tour in the album in February. Right, we've got loads more to come on tonight's show, including this week's local sounds. We've got four brilliant tracks from four great acts for you from the local area. And, of course, more new music for you as well from the likes of Fontaines DC, Julia Jacqueline, Nia Smith, and Michael Kiwanuka too. But now it's time to tell you where you can get your live music fix over the next couple of weeks. That means it is time for this week's Music News.
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0: Yeah, this is Music News, where we tell you about those gigs coming up over the next couple of weeks or so at the many brilliant venues we have in the local area. And as we usually do, as is tradition, we start off at the Smokehouse in Ipswich. And tonight, for those Friday listeners, AWAP have their gig. I think that's an EP launch show for them. Passive Incomes in support and more, bringing you some Suffolk thrash punk. On the 10th of October, Ewan Haseman, Harry Round, and Ellis Skiro, bringing you Acoustic Night from three local artists. They're moving on to the 16th of October, Transient Radio and Subject Room present Room 2, a night of dub, techno, acid, jungle and more, looking at the deeper side of nighttime sounds and vibration. Then on the 17th of October, The Pangs are playing the venue with some funk, rock and ska. Got support as well there. 23rd of October, local artist Ivan Moon is playing a single release show. Singles will be called Hold Tight, so make sure you go down there and support that one. 24th of October, Back to the Point, supported by Shed and What on Earth. And then on the 29th, Brighton the Corners presents Hollow Hand. And finally, on the 30th of October, Claire Free will be playing the Smokehouse. Let's move on to the church. And tonight, for Friday listeners, Emily Mercer is playing the venue this evening, and you'll be able to hear a track from them towards the end of the show as part of Local Sounds. Also got Mill Vane in support and DJ Hannah Solar as well. On the 16th of October, Brighton the Corners presents Tom McRae. Brighton the Corners then presents Jim and Dee Fuller on the 17th of October. Then on the 18th, BTC presents Willie Mason, a triple BTC presents gig. And then they've also got another one on the 21st of October with Keely Stoltz and Scott Levine. Also, Bridget is coming, the local artist Bridget from Colchester, coming to play the venue on the 24th of October with support from French Toast, Dollface and Gido Grebo. Vinyl Comedian takes place on the 15th and the 22nd of October, and Factory Floor is back on the 30th of October. No gigs coming up over the next couple of weeks at the bar, so let's move on to Beresford Edmonds and the Hunter Club. 17th of October, Washing Machine presents Damp Matches, Dollface, The Interesting Time Gangs, Rock Rats and Wingman Soji. And then on the 24th of October, Washing Machine brings you Jaded Teeth. Also brings you the brilliant Oscar November. I had them at the Baker's Dozen Radio Show gig earlier in September. Phenomenal, so don't miss them. Then we've got Lights Out, Rorschach and Oh No as well. Let's move over to Stowe Market on the 22nd of October. Emerge, the local band's night, is taking place. Got If Not Now, Cryptid Hive, Eternal Karma and Black River Renegade. And then on the 24th of October, local band Youth Killed It are coming to the venue with support from Archie and the Astronauts. A couple more gigs to mention for you up in Norwich. Let's go to Voodoo Daddies. Tomorrow, 10th, Gallus and the Sankaros are playing. Then on the 13th, it is Theatre and Sell Everything. 15th, John Craigie and Joby Riccio. Then on the 16th, it is Demon Hound Doomfest with Gert, Sleeping Giant, and plenty more. 21st, it's Belle Cobain, Nyana Ab, and also Maya Law, brilliant local artist there. 22nd, it's King No One in the Portland. And then finally, on the 23rd, Laura T is going to be playing the venue. Let's move over to the waterfront and the LCR. On the 18th, you've got Lime Garden playing the waterfront. 28th, you've got Gurriers and Tram House. And then at the ELCI, you've got the 10th, Don Bronco, The Who on the 11th, and Jamie T playing on the 14th. So many gigs taking place over the next couple of weeks. It is that kind of gig season now. Another gig to mention as well for Ipswich, though, Harry Ixer is going to be playing the Miami Bar on the 23rd of October. Free entry for that one. Got Ricky Licks and DJ Eddie as well as an open mic cypher. So make sure you head down for that one. Miami Bar in the centre of town, 23rd of October. Music news, though, we'll be back next week. Plus, we might have a bit more information about that gig I've just mentioned as well. So tune in for that. Do make sure you follow all the venues on the socials. Get all the latest info, ticket availability, and new announcements as well. And I'll try and post some of that on social because I realised I've read out so many gigs, it's hard to keep track of them. Right then, from music news to new music. Time to play a brilliant new track from the fantastic Fontaines DC. Tune is called Tongue, set to be released on the Dublin band's fifth studio album, Dopamine Chamber. Set for release on the 16th of October. That's next week on XL Recordings. Previous track, Marianne, we played on the show. We loved it. This tune has so much power in the riffs and continues that kind of cinematic feel to their latest tracks. Plus, Graham's vocals put through a sampler to change the pitch over the guitars, piano, and the strings. It sounds so good. They've got some really interesting stuff going on to create the tunes in the studio. Really looking forward to the new album. This is Fontaines DC. This is Tongue, and it's a tune. See ya.

Julia Jacklin. Brand new track from them. That is called If I Had the Hand of God. Track release on the new album Gem. That came out at the end of September. Such a great tune from the Australian singer-songwriter. All written about a surreal trip to Nashville. Kind of meditation on the life of being a touring musician and the importance and both unimportance of legacy as well. Really great tune from them. That new album recorded in Melbourne, and they are due to be touring across America and Europe. And there are some UK dates set for February next year. So make sure you get your tickets in for that one. Really great tune from Julia Jacklin, If I Had the Hand of God. Before that, Fontaine's DC. Track is called Tongue. Set to be on the new album from the band Dopamine Chamber, which is set for release next week. How cinematic is that tune? It's got so much depth to it. I was talking earlier about the fact that like they've got loads of different ways in which they're kind of creating different sounds in the studio, and I'm going to go and do loads more reading about that because it sounds so, so interesting. Really looking forward to that new album, and previous tune, Marianne, we played as well, as this kind of just this really deep, dark, cinematic feel to it, which I love the sound of. And I still can't believe it's their fifth studio album. Mad. Anyway, we plenty more tunes to come for you on this evening's show, but if you have just tuned in, and you are wondering what you're listening to, hello, I'm Jonathan Baker, and this thing here on a Friday between 7 and 8pm and a Monday at 6 and 7 is called Baker's Dozen Radio Show. This is where we squeeze in as many tracks, new tracks as we can each and every week. 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All the information is available there. 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And some photos and stuff like that. Would love to hear from you as well. If you've got any new music recommendations that you'd love to hear on the show, any gigs you want to mention, are you a local artist that you want to feature in Local Sounds, get in touch, and absolutely love to hear from you. 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And whether you are listening live on a Friday, repeated on a Monday, or listen again through Mixcloud or the ICR app, thank you so much for checking us out. Generally, really appreciate you taking the time to do so, and just because I really enjoy sharing new music that I found during the week playing on the radio across Ipswich and South Suffolk. It's a nice relaxing thing to do on a Friday evening after a busy week of work. Right then, up next, new tune from Ivor Novello and Mobo nominated artist Nia Smith, returning with the track Mr. Right, following the EP released earlier this year called Payback is a Dog. Played a tune from that EP earlier this year on the show, I loved it. The track that's just been released is an intimate, bittersweet song about the experience of feeling alone while surrounded by people who seem to have found exactly what you're looking for. It's such a great song. It made over in LA, and the tune apparently just wrote itself. It's a delightfully soulful track as well that I know you're going to love. So this is Nia Smith, and this is Mr. Right on Baker's Dozen.

0: Nia Smith, brand new tune called Mr. Right. Such a great tune. Looking forward to hearing more from them in the future. It's got such a lovely, soulful sound. Do go and check out their previous EPs released last year and earlier this year. Yeah, just love that tune. And we have got one more new tune for you tonight at the end of this evening's show. The track comes from Michael Kiwanuka. That was the announcement of a new album to be set to be released in a couple of weeks' time. But now it's time for my favourite feature on the show. It's time for this week's Local Sounds.
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0: Yes, if you don't know, this is where each week I bring you four amazing tracks from four brilliant local acts. It is where we showcase just how good the music scene across East Anglia is. We play tracks from artists from Suffolk, from Norfolk, from Essex and from Cambridgeshire. I've been doing this feature for a number of years on the show. We really love supporting the local music scene here on Community Radio. So make sure you check out all those amazing tunes from Local Sounds we've done. They're all available over on the socials. Links to the socials and also Mixcloud to listen to the show as well is available there. So then tonight's Local Sounds. As you'd expect, we've got four amazing tunes for you from four brilliant local artists. We've got a track from Nadia Kadek, a tune from their EP released towards the end of last year that I've not played, and I think I just had to play it because it's a great track. I thought I'd play it, I hadn't played it, so it had to go on tonight's playlist. We've got a new tune from Afterdrive, Ipswich band who have just gone on and on to do more and more things recently. They have just released their new EP. The final track of the four-track EP has just been released. We're playing that for you this evening, called Fake License Plates. We've also got a tune from Norwich band The Rabbits. They've got an album coming up very shortly. Third single from this album is just been released. It's called Paradise Eye and it sounds brilliant. Well, we're starting off tonight's Local Sounds with a track from singer-songwriter based in Manchester, but originally from the Suffolk coast, Emily Mercer. They've just released their new album. It's called Read Aloud. The artist brings emotionally rich indie pop music, honesty, vulnerability and storytelling. And we're going to play the track Oh No for you from the album. The single itself released at the beginning of September. The track follows a story of an introvert reluctantly lowering their guard, bringing lo-fi piano, flugel horns, and bringing millennial confessions with a kind of traditional 60s song structure. It's a really great tune that not only can you hear live this evening on the radio, but you can also see performed live tonight down at the church in Ipswich. Playing a gig down there. Support from Mill Vane and DJ Hannah Solo. Check out the church's socials. Might be some tickets left available on the door. Make sure you head down for that one and go and support local artists playing the church. Might see you there. But this is the first tune on tonight's Local Sounds. This is Emily Mercer and Oh No.

Norwich band The Rabbits, brand new tune from them, Paradise Eyes. Such a well-produced track for the band. Absolutely love the sound of that, and it's just this really powerful, emotional track. Works so, so well. Second single from the band's upcoming album called Paradise. Apparently was recorded on day one of their recording session back in May. All about, written looking back on a special day a few years ago, the emotional crash that followed. I said it's a really emotional tune. You can check out an amazing video from them playing the track in the woods. That's over on their socials. And as they've got an album coming out, they are going on tour across the UK for that. Of course, they've got some local gigs coming up as well. Gigs at Voodoo Daddies in Norwich on the 14th of November, Portland Arms in Cambridge on the 15th, and a gig at the Arts Centre in Colchester on the 19th. No gig in Ipswich yet. Hopefully hear one from them soon. But a really great tune from The Rabbits, Paradise. I love that tune. Before that, Emily Mercer with a fantastic track. That is called Oh No, from the album Read Aloud, released earlier this year. That was in September. And now you've heard the tune, and you know it's so good. You've got to head down to the church this evening for Friday listeners to catch them live. They're playing down the church, the Port from Mill Vane and DJ Hannah Solo. Check out the church socials to get the latest information about tickets for that one. But do head down if you can. Right then, we're halfway through tonight's Local Sounds. We play out four tracks and four amazing local acts for you. And next up on the show, we have got a tune from Ipswich band who've had such a great few years, from playing Brighton the Corner, supporting a range of acts on tour, and headlining a live show in Ipswich in September at the Baths. They've just released their debut EP, Dressed to Impress, today. Previously released their tracks Fashion, Neon View and Jewelry, which we played on the show. Their final track of the Fortune EP was released today, called Fake License Plate. Track was written a little while back, been played at a number of live shows, all about kind of late night headspace, Invisible from Consequence, all that kind of stuff is in this tune. As mentioned earlier, the band have just headlined the Baths, but they have two more shows left, one at the O2 Institute in Birmingham and the Islington Academy 2 in London, 24th and 27th of October respectively. So next up on tonight's Local Sounds, we've got this new tune from Afterdrive for you. This is Fake License Plates on Baker's Dozen Local Sounds. I've been

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1: I was a child, you drove a green car.
0: Title track from their debut EP, Green Car, released back in October last year. EP, an ode to kind of the spontaneous and healing magic of a gig. And it's such a great track as well from the EP from the British Indonesian artist. And I couldn't believe that I actually hadn't played it on the show yet. So I had to make sure I played it this evening. Released on Transgressive Records. Nelly's played a number of gigs over the summer, a number of festivals as well, including playing twice at Latitude, both as part of the Thursday night Transgressive Records takeover and also at the BBC Introducing Stage. I think it was on the Sunday, if I remember correctly. Really great performance from them. But that is it for tonight's Local Sounds. We had four amazing tunes from four brilliant local acts, as we usually do. Emily Mercer, Oh No, starting us off this evening. That is a brilliant new tune from their fantastic new album called Read Aloud. They are playing live tonight at the church in Ipswich. Head down there if you can. Then we had a tune from The Rabbits. The track was called Paradise Eye from their upcoming album, Paradise. Such a brilliantly well-produced and a kind of really powerful, emotional track from them. Then we had After Drive, Fake License Plates, the latest track to be released from their new EP, which has been fully released today. They've got a couple of dates in Birmingham and London you can check out. And then Nelly Kadek, as we just mentioned, and Green Car finishing off tonight's Local Sounds. As always, make sure you give those artists a follow. Check out their other tracks. And if you can, go and see them live. And you can see one this evening, as we've just mentioned. Right then, before we go and hand over to Daddy Turbo and his Friday throwbacks, we've got one more tune for you. New track from Michael Kiwanuka. Just announced a new album called Fudge, scheduled for release on the 23rd of October. It's a self-produced fifth album, moving away from the previously produced albums from Danger Mouse and Inflow, and recorded in a makeshift studio space in Southampton. The album was actually recorded in early 2025, but the release was left pending for about 12 months due to Michael's ongoing battle with ill health. The tune they've released is called Summer Clothes. It's got such a nice production sound to it. I think it's a really nice tune to end tonight's programme. And the track is inspired by the late American jazz pianist Chick Corea as well, with a quote provided as part of it, which you can check out online. That's the last tune on tonight's show. I shall be back at 7 p.m. next Friday night, and so next week we'll be joined by Kitty Perrin, the fantastic musician from Norwich, and obviously as well local music legend, having previously produced and presented BBC Introducing in Norfolk, been so involved in the local scene. But they're going to be on the show talking about their new single that's been released next week, and about their new album as well, which has been released at the end of the month. So do make sure you check that out. Really excited for that. Also be bringing you some brilliant new and local music as well. If you want to get in touch with the show, please do through Instagram. Recommend some new tunes for me to play next week, or let me know for any upcoming gigs. I'd love to hear from you. Make sure you check out the ICL website for all the information about the station and our shows. And I'll leave you with a final tune on tonight's program. This is Michael Kiwanuka, and this is Summer Clothes. Bye.

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0: Talk about the reggae and dancehall link up show with yours truly.
2: Sweet.
0: And if you're locked in, locked down, bless up yourself every time.
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1: My
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ICR fam. 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

0: And that's what he says.
1: You are everything to me.
0: Ernest Wilson.
1: You are the one.
0: Another artist of the past.

we got a date for your diary. The 24th of October. It's all about the fashion show. Soul Sophistication. That is why fashion show. Soul Entertainment. Glamour and Groove on the 24th of October at the Nove Hotel. Make sure you get your tickets.

That's the voice of the one, Frankie Paul. The track, Come to Me, Catch a Ride. Friday night with me, Daddy Turbo, we got it locked.

Day for your diary, the Moloko Club. Backtrack. Old school party of some R&B soul, garage, and some 90s R&B with our own Roshi P and DJ Stranger. And that's all happening Saturday, the 14th of November, 3 p.m. till 8 p.m. So make sure you go online and obtain your tickets. Eventbrite, all right? The one Tinga Stewart. So that's the day for your diary. Backtrack. Old school day. Old school vibe.

Also, big to one, Dean H. Who will be performing at the Disciples Weekender, which is all sold out. So, big to one, Dean H.

Electra on this one. Say you want me to come. It's all about good vibes tonight. Dip on me down now. Dancehall vibes on a Friday night.

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just fine. Of Soulful Reggae, all right? Enjoy your weekend. And I'll catch you back here on Sunday, 8 to 10. The Soulful Vibes of Reggae Music.

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0: Daddy Miss Sai, 40 years in the business. All started as young teenagers at Mighty Sai Youth Club.
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1: No.
0: What a vibe. See, I keep telling you about Alan Brando. He's a perfect fit for Saxon sound. I know some of the Foundation crew, the older generation, we love the original Saxon with Trevor Sutz, don't we? We like to see Tipper Ivey, Daddy Colonel. But we have to big up Alan Brando, who came to Itchy's last night on Missile Sound 40th anniversary and turned the place upside down.

0: some people say 3 o'clock finish, but you got to remember it's a big people setting.
1: Oh, come and take control of me.
0: You also got to say to yourself, is there a good venue in Ipswich that finish at 3, 4 o'clock in the morning? Last night couldn't work in a

We started the radio station in October, didn't we? Way back, to the pirate radio days. How long has Skipper J been on the radio? Got to be a good 36 years. Something like that. You do the calculation, 1989. Let me know. Got so many messages coming in on the phone. Trying to go through all the messages. I

I like this rhythm. Came out in the year 2011. Tropical Escape Rhythm. See, when you buy your music, you get all the information, all the details. Who produced it? The artist's name, the year it come out. It's knowledge. That's what make a good DJ becomes a good selector. Yeah, that's why they call Skipper J the selector. But we use the word DJ. That's something that everybody understands. But in the sound system culture, we call ourselves selectors. Selecting the music in the right order. Just like last night. Gotta say big shout out to Wendy Walker. She reached Ipswich on time. Driving around, can't find the venue. In the end, I say to stop using your sat nav. Put it in Google. Google Map will show you exactly where it is. And that's what she did. Come straight into the venue, had to go straight onto the stage. Didn't even have time to like calm down and have a drink. We were pushed for time because Saxon Alan Brando had to leave at 10 o'clock. And we needed to get Saxon on board at 9 o'clock. We had to change up the time schedule due to Alan Brando taking another booking. All the way down in Bradford. That's a good 3.5 hours drive.

on the bill, giving you a mix of all genres, playing some good soca music, some good Afrobeat, house, R&B soul, and of course reggae dancers. The MC on the mic is Goody, Goody Good Groove. On the decks is Nigel B in the midst. What a combination by those two. And by the way, Special Touch brought their recorder down and they recorded it. So I'll be looking to get a recording from Nigel B. But wait till you put it out there, then, you know, share it. To all those who want a copy of the audio, it will be online. You can listen back. All those that didn't attend, you can check it out. Skipper J will be posting that. What an energetic performance by Satson.

crowd was rocking. Alan Brando, Satson had the crowd in their hands. So it's all about speech and delivery and performance. So Alan Brando, big up yourself. War Report tomorrow night. Skipper J wasn't booked really to play music last night. Really just wanted to be on a dance floor, but because the times changed the schedule, I fully enjoy myself on the dance floor. Had a camera going around taking pictures. The reason I do that, because I get to meet everyone. Then no more. We got all the Missile family coming on stage at midnight, showing their faces. Meet a Jabili. Super duper. Good to see the youths, them on stage. Gotta say a big shout going out to my sister. Doing a speech. Talking about her brothers when we started. Now we started young, you know. Teenagers. Billing speaker boxes in Kingsway. Murray Side practicing lyrics. Gotta say a big shout out to Johnny Smith. Didn't mention it last night. Johnny Smith, Benji. Now living in Africa. First manager of Missile Sound. Benji, big up yourself.

pictures. You know, Skipper Joe always had a camera. Took thousands of pictures over the 40 years. We got my sister who also gave me some pictures. You know, the oldies. We got them in a picture frame. Courtesy of MCK's weddings and event. Should get them up in the Missile HQ. The headquarters down in Acton. Gotta say, venue decorations by MCK look really good.

She took some good pictures as well. So what is your opinion? Don't be scared to send Skipper Jada messages. Positive and negative. Positive, negative criticism. How can we make things better? Did you like the venue? I guess everyone loved the venue. Venue was perfect. It's actually like a hotel, but that part is like a wedding venue. Got a good stage in there. Sound system sounded good. Didn't bring the old school sound system with a big bass box. Yeah, bought the new PA system that we use for parties. Sounded really good. So, big up everybody rocking.

look for the pictures, look amazing. Proud of you, Skipper J, and the Missile family. Got to big up Daddy Turbo, who's coming on later on at 8 o'clock. What a host. Who can host better than Daddy Turbo? What a voice. Daddy Turbo just got that composure in him. It's Switch. We are lucky to have Daddy Turbo. He will give his opinion later on, 8 o'clock tonight. It's Switch Community Radio. Coming on after me, NZK. Then you've got the legend, Bopper Ranks. Got to big up Daddy Goose. G-Star, big up yourself. Skipper J had a wicked time. What a vibe. So many old faces and new faces. Of course, the event was dominated by women. Ladies, of course, because ladies, they make the dance nice. So sometimes when people say, Skipper, why do you play so much lovers rock and soul? And like, because we are dominated by ladies. The women, them always come out to support. And you don't even have to ask them to dress up. They always dress up. So when we say smart dress, we're not talking about the ladies, you know. We're talking about the men. And last night, every man in the venue were dressed. Some of them suited and booted with a tie. Yes. I so love it.

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You know the bright one you keep seeing online with the cabin colours? Big up all the sound man across the UK in the group, all the promoters. You know, I'm in a big WhatsApp group with all of them. So many information. Anyway, dig this one out, Skipper J. A Night to Remember, Saturday, the 7th of November.

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We like to go out early and come back in a little bit early so we can get up on the Sunday to do the rice and peas. In the morning, ackee and saltfish. You know, and the planting. Planting an egg, eh? I love it when it finishes early, you know? Because we've got to pack up the sound system. By the time you pack up, the dance finishes at 4 o'clock. You're not getting home in bed till like 8 in the morning. So it suits those that have to set up the sound system.

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Tony Reminisce. It's a ball. Get your ticket from the Novotel Hotel. That is where it's going to be held. Saturday the 24th. I believe it's a fashion show as well. Skip a jab. I really love those events where you have to dress up. Skip a J. Love to dress, dance, party and bubble. Big shout out to Shaggy Girl.

0: like me, because I'm greater than you. When my performance
1: high in the valley,
0: still Remnant Stadium and dancehall events.
2: Yeah.
1: I pray.
2: Yeah.
0: It's a message.
1: The
0: message is always in the music.
1: Send your angels.
0: If you're doing great,
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0: You're always gonna have haters hating on you. Just take it as you're doing something positive.
1: What if I told you it was
0: Aisha Fire, Easy Signal, Moment Like This in a reggae style. This is the cover version.

That's what a lot of people were doing last night, the ladies. They were bubbling, winding up their waists. Yeah, to the voice of the one, Claire Angel. London crew, big up yourself. Yes, Ricky got your message. Fully enjoyed himself last night. Checking out of the hotel. Late checkout. In the meantime, between time, we've got 20 minutes to go to the hour.

Young to Luciano, new sheriff in town. You know Luciano, Skipper J's favorite roots rock reggae singer. Reality. What's the reality, Skipper J? 15 minutes to go. Barris Hammond, Tanya Stevens.

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want it. He doesn't need to be labeled still worthy of being a bad man. What the hell is that? What is your motto here? Boys?

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What the hell is that? What is your motto here? Boys, inform on your classmates. Save your hide. Anything short of that, we're gonna burn you at the stake. 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Gentlemen, when the shit hits the fan, some guys run and some guys...

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0: Hang on a minute, I've got some notes on the back of an envelope here. 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I'm David and I'll be playing you some top drawer offshore sounds. 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